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1: I'm forecaster Dakota Hunter from Erie News Now with your forecast. For tonight, expect patches of wildfire smoke, otherwise partly to mostly cloudy with lows into the upper 60s. For our Tuesday, scattered showers and thunderstorms, especially in the afternoon. A few could be strong to severe, highs in the lower 80s. And for Tuesday night, partly to mostly cloudy with scattered showers and storms continuing with lows in the lower 60s. Forecaster Dakota Hunter on the Glenora Radio Network.
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2: I'm forecaster Dakota Hunter from Erie News Now with your forecast. For tonight, expect patches of wildfire smoke, otherwise partly to mostly cloudy with lows into the upper 60s. For our Tuesday, scattered showers and thunderstorms, especially in the afternoon. A few could be strong to severe, highs in the lower 80s. And for Tuesday night, partly to mostly cloudy with scattered showers and storms continuing with lows in the lower 60s. Forecaster Dakota Hunter on the Glenora Radio Network.
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4: I'm forecaster Dakota Hunter from Erie News Now with your forecast. For tonight, expect patches of wildfire smoke, otherwise partly to mostly cloudy with lows into the upper 60s. For our Tuesday, scattered showers and thunderstorms, especially in the afternoon. A few could be strong to severe, highs in the lower 80s. And for Tuesday night, partly to mostly cloudy with scattered showers and storms continuing with lows in the lower 60s. Forecaster Dakota Hunter on the Glenora Radio Network.
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3: If you've been scrolling TikTok for health advice, you're not alone, and it might be stressing you out more than helping. Monica Nelson reports.
4: One new survey showing nearly half of Gen Z actually trust TikTok health creators more than real doctors. And get this, almost 90% walked away from TikTok convinced they had some sort of medical condition. More than a third even thought they were dying, and one in five worried they had cancer. Pew Research says Gen Z gets a huge chunk of their news from TikTok, so it's no surprise. But doctors warn this cyberchondria can cause real symptoms like a racing heart, shortness of breath, and trouble sleeping, all from doom scrolling. I'm Monica Nelson.
3: Thousands of Google employees are demanding more protections against layoffs. About 4,500 workers have signed and delivered a petition to CEO Sundar Pichai. And with that, Google's parent company Alphabet releases second quarter earnings on Wednesday. Tesla's second quarter financial results are due the same day. Tech Report, I'm Matt Mattinson.

0: 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Points of Departure is Erie's weekly hour of free jazz and free improv, a guided tour through music the streaming algorithms were never built to find. Cecil Taylor, Susan Alcorn, Sun Ra, and some of the most adventurous players active in the Rust Belt today. I'm Ethan Hayden. 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
4: I'm forecaster Dakota Hunter from Erie News Now with your forecast. For tonight, expect patches of wildfire smoke, otherwise partly to mostly cloudy, with lows into the upper 60s. For our Tuesday, scattered showers and thunderstorms, especially in the afternoon. A few could be strong to severe, highs in the lower 80s. And for Tuesday night, partly to mostly cloudy, with scattered showers and storms continuing with lows in the lower 60s. Forecaster Dakota Hunter on the Glenora Radio Network.
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0: Music is a bridge between the material and the spiritual. My name is Harvey Lauer, and I'm 82. 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
2: I'm forecaster Dakota Hunter from Erie News Now with your forecast. For tonight, expect patches of wildfire smoke, otherwise partly to mostly cloudy, with lows into the upper 60s. For our Tuesday, scattered showers and thunderstorms, especially in the afternoon. A few could be strong to severe, highs in the lower 80s. And for Tuesday night, partly to mostly cloudy, with scattered showers and storms continuing with lows in the lower 60s. Forecaster Dakota Hunter on the Glenora Radio Network.
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The War on Drugs.

Missouri's favorite week of summer is here. Discover Presque Isle is underway. 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
1: For 90.5 WERG, I'm Mark Huffman with today's Consumer Affairs Update. United Airlines says it now expects to spend nearly $6 billion more on jet fuel this year than it had expected just months ago, underscoring how quickly geopolitical events can reshape airline costs. Industry analysts say higher fuel costs almost always translate into higher airfares, though passengers may see the biggest increases on routes with limited competition. The July heat wave may be more dangerous than you think. Health experts say certain medications can interfere with the body's ability to regulate temperature, increase dehydration, reduce sweating, or become less effective if the patients are exposed to excessive heat. Millions of Americans are relying on credit cards, savings, and even buy now, pay later loans to pay for groceries. That, according to a new Urban Institute report, nearly one in five working-age adults used non-emergency savings to buy food. I'm Mark Huffman. 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
2: I'm forecaster Dakota Hunter from Erie News Now with your forecast. For tonight, expect patches of wildfire smoke, otherwise partly to mostly cloudy with lows into the upper 60s. For our Tuesday, scattered showers and thunderstorms, especially in the afternoon. A few could be strong to severe, highs in the lower 80s. And for Tuesday night, partly to mostly cloudy with scattered showers and storms continuing with lows in the lower 60s. Forecaster Dakota Hunter on the Glenora Radio Network.
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4: I'm forecaster Dakota Hunter from Erie News Now with your forecast. For tonight, expect patches of wildfire smoke, otherwise partly to mostly cloudy, with lows into the upper 60s. For our Tuesday, scattered showers and thunderstorms, especially in the afternoon. A few could be strong to severe, highs in the lower 80s. And for Tuesday night, partly to mostly cloudy, with scattered showers and storms continuing, with lows in the lower 60s. Forecaster Dakota Hunter on the Glenora Radio Network.
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2: Welcome to the Indie Film Minute. Harvest is only the second feature film by writer-director Mark Myers, who made it all work beautifully for under $500,000. Having garnered several awards at film festivals, it is a good reminder to us all of how fine films can be made without big Hollywood budgets. The feisty patriarch of a multi-generational Italian-Jewish family played by Robert Loggia is dying of cancer. No one in his family is prepared for the end. His wife, the still beautiful Barbara Barry, suffers through the process while in the advancing stages of Alzheimer's. His three grown children squabble. His grandson, newcomer Jack Carpenter, would rather be living it up with his girlfriend at the beach. As in any family, it's all very complicated, but none of it is belabored. Many of the hilarious scenes are at the same time startlingly familiar to those who may have already gone through such inevitable ordeals. Everything is understated. Nothing is milked, and loose ends are deliberately left alone for the audience to fill in as appropriate. Even when dealing with the inevitable cliches that come with the end of life, this very upbeat little film shares gentle, simple truths in humanistic and sensitive ways. Harvest is refreshingly un-Hollywood, and Mark Myers is a director to watch. Indie Film Minute, not in theaters, discovery through rental.

0: Hey, I thought you and the boys were doing some environmental cleanup thing today.
1: We are.
0: Well, it looks more like you're going fishing.
1: We are.
0: And that's the example you're setting for our children.
1: Uh-huh.
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3: I'm forecaster Dakota Hunter from Erie News Now with your forecast. For tonight, expect patches of wildfire smoke, otherwise partly to mostly cloudy with lows into the upper 60s. For our Tuesday, scattered showers and thunderstorms, especially in the afternoon. A few could be strong to severe, highs in the lower 80s. And for Tuesday night, partly to mostly cloudy with scattered showers and storms continuing with lows in the lower 60s. Forecaster Dakota Hunter on the Glenora Radio Network.
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1: NBC News Radio, I'm Scott Carr. The U.S. Military Central Command says it's launched another round of strikes against Iran. CENTCOM says the strikes are designed to further degrade Iranian military capabilities used to attack commercial shipping in the Strait of Hormuz. Meanwhile, President Trump will attend the dignified transfer of two U.S. soldiers killed in Iranian attacks in Jordan over the weekend.
2: The dignified transfer will take place at Dover Air Force Base. 19-year-old Isabella Gonzalez of Texas was killed on Friday, while 25-year-old Tyler Feehan of Hawaii died on Saturday. The attack by Iran also left another soldier missing. In a Truth Social post, Trump said, every time Iran kills an American soldier, they will pay for that killing many times over. The Pentagon said these soldiers were in Jordan supporting Operation Inherent Resolve, which is the name of the mission against the Islamic State. I'm Wendy Swanson.
1: The Tropical Depression 2 that's been churning in the Eastern Gulf has now strengthened and become Tropical Storm Bertha. NOAA reports Bertha's wind speeds have increased now to at least 40 miles an hour, and that parts of the southeast can expect to see increasingly heavy rainfall. What's turned into a days-long outbreak of storms has been hitting parts of the upper Midwest, Mid-Atlantic, and Northeast, and is expected to move eastward through Wednesday. Officials say parts of the Midwest are facing level 3 out of 5 risks. Summer primaries resume tomorrow in Arizona. Voters will pick nominees for governor, several House seats, attorney general, and secretary of state. Republicans will choose a nominee to take on Democratic Governor Katie Hobbs. The Secretary of War, Pete Hegseth, will testify before the Senate Tuesday. Hegseth's expected to be joined by the Joint Chiefs Chair, General Dan Kane, at the hearing before the Senate Appropriations Committee. The hearing concerns President Trump's supplemental funding package to cover the costs of the war in Iran and other emergencies. Scott Carr, NBC News Radio.
3: I'm forecaster Dakota Hunter from Erie News Now with your forecast. For tonight, expect patches of wildfire smoke, otherwise partly to mostly cloudy, with lows into the upper 60s. For our Tuesday, scattered showers and thunderstorms, especially in the afternoon. A few could be strong to severe, highs in the lower 80s. And for Tuesday night, partly to mostly cloudy, with scattered showers and storms continuing, with lows in the lower 60s. Forecaster Dakota Hunter on the Glenora Radio Network.
0: ERG.

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2: I'm forecaster Dakota Hunter from Erie News Now with your forecast. For tonight, expect patches of wildfire smoke, otherwise partly to mostly cloudy with lows into the upper 60s. For our Tuesday, scattered showers and thunderstorms, especially in the afternoon. A few could be strong to severe, highs in the lower 80s. And for Tuesday night, partly to mostly cloudy with scattered showers and storms continuing with lows in the lower 60s. Forecaster Dakota Hunter on the Glenora Radio Network.
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3: I'm forecaster Dakota Hunter from Erie News Now with your forecast. For tonight, expect patches of wildfire smoke, otherwise partly to mostly cloudy, with lows into the upper 60s. For our Tuesday, scattered showers and thunderstorms, especially in the afternoon. A few could be strong to severe, highs in the lower 80s. And for Tuesday night, partly to mostly cloudy, with scattered showers and storms continuing with lows in the lower 60s. Forecaster Dakota Hunter on the Glenora Radio Network.
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1: NBC News Radio, I'm Tammy Trujillo. President Trump says Israeli Prime Minister Benjamin Netanyahu will not be arrested in any way, shape, or form in the U.S. The pushback comes after New York City Mayor Zohran Mamdani called Netanyahu a war criminal over the weekend and floated the idea of having the Israeli leader arrested. However, Trump said in a Truth Social post that the only ones that should be arrested are the people that led Iran into this unprecedented spiral of death and destruction. President Trump's imposing additional 50% tariffs on certain Canadian goods over alleged trade discrimination. The White House says Trump signed three proclamations on Monday that target certain Canadian imports. The White House says the president's leveling the playing field for crucial American exports that include motor vehicles, alcohol, and dairy. The Canadian products being targeted range from wine to hockey sticks. One of the biggest acquisitions in Hollywood history is now on hold thanks to a judge's ruling. More on that story from Jason Nathanson.
2: It's a Paramount pause. A federal judge in California Monday said Paramount Skydance's $110 billion takeover of Warner Brothers Discovery can't close just yet because of a lawsuit to stop the deal by California and attorneys general in 11 other states. The state sued, saying the deal would increase prices for customers and hurt competition. There's a hearing set for early August, and the clock is ticking for Paramount. If the deal doesn't close by the end of September, it could cost them hundreds of millions of dollars in penalties. I'm Jason Nathanson.
1: Taylor Farms is voluntarily recalling iceberg lettuce in 27 states over possible contamination with cyclosporiosis. The company says the potentially tainted shredded iceberg product was distributed June 29th through July 16th in states including Alabama, Connecticut, Georgia, Massachusetts, and Texas. Before the recall, the CDC had traced the outbreak to shredded iceberg lettuce served at Taco Bell locations, and the company removed the potentially contaminated product from its restaurants. 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
3: I'm forecaster Dakota Hunter from Erie News Now with your forecast. For tonight, expect patches of wildfire smoke, otherwise partly to mostly cloudy, with lows into the upper 60s. For our Tuesday, scattered showers and thunderstorms, especially in the afternoon. A few could be strong to severe, highs in the lower 80s. And for Tuesday night, partly to mostly cloudy, with scattered showers and storms continuing, with lows in the lower 60s. Forecaster Dakota Hunter on the Glenora Radio Network.
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1: I'm forecaster Dakota Hunter from Erie News Now with your forecast. For tonight, expect patches of wildfire smoke, otherwise partly to mostly cloudy, with lows into the upper 60s. For our Tuesday, scattered showers and thunderstorms, especially in the afternoon. A few could be strong to severe, highs in the lower 80s. And for Tuesday night, partly to mostly cloudy, with scattered showers and storms continuing, with lows in the lower 60s. Forecaster Dakota Hunter on the Glenora Radio Network.
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1: And now, another film rental discovery. Welcome to the Indie Film Minute. Some films come close to perfection. One such film, The Woodsman, would surely have resulted in Oscar consideration had it not been about a subject that sent people running from the theaters. It is the story of a pedophile. The subject of pedophilia exists on the edge of our consciousness. Its occurrence sends waves of destruction emanating from its core, brutally damaging everyone involved. We just don't want to think about it. But perhaps that in itself is why we should. If so, there is no better vehicle than this film. Kevin Bacon exhibits masterful reserve in the role of a child molester recently released from prison. As he struggles to find out how to exist in a world that does not want him, he allows all manner of emotion to collide just below the surface. His character doesn't ask for forgiveness, for he has not forgiven himself. This film will scare you. There is a moment when you will want to turn it off for fear of seeing what no one would want to see. It takes you to the edge, as it should. Questioning all of our preconceived notions, it will give reason to hope that there is a future for a person inhabited by this disease, and at the same time, question as to whether there should be. The Woodsman is finely crafted cinema, well worth the challenge. Independent film, where the real stories are told.

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4: I'm forecaster Dakota Hunter from Erie News Now with your forecast. For tonight, expect patches of wildfire smoke, otherwise partly to mostly cloudy with lows into the upper 60s. For our Tuesday, scattered showers and thunderstorms, especially in the afternoon. A few could be strong to severe, highs in the lower 80s. And for Tuesday night, partly to mostly cloudy with scattered showers and storms continuing with lows in the lower 60s. Forecaster Dakota Hunter on the Glenora Radio Network.
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1: NBC News Radio, I'm Tammy Trujillo. The Tropical Depression 2 churning in the eastern Gulf has now strengthened into Tropical Storm Bertha. NOAA reports the wind speeds have increased to at least 40 miles an hour. Bertha could bring heavy rain, strong wind gusts and storm surges along the Gulf Coast, from the Florida Panhandle to as far west as the middle Texas coast. Bertha is the second named storm of the Atlantic hurricane season. President Trump's imposing additional 50% tariffs on certain Canadian goods over alleged trade discrimination. Scott Carr has details.
2: The White House says Trump signed three proclamations on Monday that target certain Canadian imports with the tariffs as a response to the trade discrimination they cite. The White House says Trump is leveling the playing field for crucial American exports that include motor vehicles, alcohol, and dairy products. The Canadian products being targeted range from wine to hockey sticks. I'm Scott Carr in Washington.
1: Secretary of War Pete Hegseth testifies before the Senate on Tuesday. He's expected to be joined by Joint Chiefs Chair General Dan Kane at the hearing before the Senate Appropriations Committee. The hearing concerns President Trump's supplemental funding package to cover the costs of the war in Iran and other emergencies. Hegseth's appearance comes following the confirmed deaths of two U.S. soldiers from Iranian strikes in Jordan. The American Heart Association says research indicates consuming up to 5 cups of coffee a day is generally safe for most adults. According to a scientific statement released on Monday, the association said the research also suggests that regularly consuming caffeinated coffee without added sugars, flavors, or cream was linked to a lower risk of type 2 diabetes, heart disease, stroke, heart failure, and some irregular heart rhythms. But researchers cautioned that studying the effects of caffeine on the cardiovascular system is challenging because the benefits could be related to compounds in coffee other than caffeine. You're listening to the latest from NBC News Radio.
3: I'm forecaster Dakota Hunter from Erie News Now with your forecast. For tonight, expect patches of wildfire smoke, otherwise partly to mostly cloudy, with lows into the upper 60s. For our Tuesday, scattered showers and thunderstorms, especially in the afternoon. A few could be strong to severe, highs in the lower 80s. And for Tuesday night, partly to mostly cloudy, with scattered showers and storms continuing with lows in the lower 60s. Forecaster Dakota Hunter on the Glenora Radio Network.
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2: I'm forecaster Dakota Hunter from Erie News Now with your forecast. For tonight, expect patches of wildfire smoke, otherwise partly to mostly cloudy, with lows into the upper 60s. For our Tuesday, scattered showers and thunderstorms, especially in the afternoon. A few could be strong to severe, highs in the lower 80s. And for Tuesday night, partly to mostly cloudy, with scattered showers and storms continuing with lows in the lower 60s. Forecaster Dakota Hunter on the Glenora Radio Network.
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Somewhere between jazz and noise, between composition and mayhem, there's a story that's been unfolding for 60 years. 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
4: I'm forecaster Dakota Hunter from Erie News Now with your forecast. For tonight, expect patches of wildfire smoke, otherwise partly to mostly cloudy with lows into the upper 60s. For our Tuesday, scattered showers and thunderstorms, especially in the afternoon. A few could be strong to severe, highs in the lower 80s. And for Tuesday night, partly to mostly cloudy with scattered showers and storms continuing with lows in the lower 60s. Forecaster Dakota Hunter on the Glenora Radio Network.
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1: NBC News Radio, I'm Tammy Trujillo. The Tropical Depression 2 churning in the eastern Gulf has now strengthened into Tropical Storm Bertha. NOAA reports wind speeds of about 40 miles an hour. Bertha could bring heavy rain, strong wind gusts, and storm surges along the Gulf Coast from the Florida Panhandle to as far west as the middle Texas coast. The U.S. has launched a new round of strikes against Iran. In a post on X, U.S. Central Command said it began conducting strikes Monday afternoon at the direction of President Trump. The strikes were designed to further degrade Iranian military capabilities used to attack commercial shipping in the Strait of Hormuz. Meanwhile, the president will attend the dignified transfer of two U.S. soldiers killed in Iranian attacks in Jordan over the weekend. Wendy Swanson has details.
2: The dignified transfer will take place at Dover Air Force Base on Tuesday. 19-year-old Isabella Gonzalez of Texas was killed on Friday, while 25-year-old Tyler Feehan of Hawaii died on Saturday. The attack by Iran also left another soldier missing. In a Truth Social post, Trump said, "Every time Iran kills an American soldier, they will pay for that killing many times over." The Pentagon said these soldiers were in Jordan supporting Operation Inherent Resolve, which is the name of the mission against the Islamic State. I'm Wendy Swanson.
1: Officials say the man who allegedly set off an incendiary device outside a New York City federal building was anti-government. The FBI says the 43-year-old suspect came to 26 Federal Plaza on Monday looking to injure people. He allegedly yelled anti-ICE slurs while he was being taken down by the NYPD. Timothy the Raccoon is capturing the attention of millions around the country for his unique appearance. The Seattle-based critter has quickly scampered into people's hearts after a video of him roaming the streets last week went viral. Unlike a typical raccoon, Timothy has an extra short neck, and the look has made him quite popular with fans around the world. The video has now racked up more than 7 million views. 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
3: I'm forecaster Dakota Hunter from Erie News Now with your forecast. For tonight, expect patches of wildfire smoke, otherwise partly to mostly cloudy with lows into the upper 60s. For our Tuesday, scattered showers and thunderstorms, especially in the afternoon. A few could be strong to severe, highs in the lower 80s. And for Tuesday night, partly to mostly cloudy with scattered showers and storms continuing with lows in the lower 60s. Forecaster Dakota Hunter on the Glenora Radio Network.
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0: Erie's favorite week of summer is here. 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
3: I'm forecaster Dakota Hunter from Erie News Now with your forecast. For tonight, expect patches of wildfire smoke, otherwise partly to mostly cloudy with lows into the upper 60s. For our Tuesday, scattered showers and thunderstorms, especially in the afternoon. A few could be strong to severe, highs in the lower 80s. And for Tuesday night, partly to mostly cloudy with scattered showers and storms continuing with lows in the lower 60s. Forecaster Dakota Hunter on the Glenora Radio Network.
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2: I'm forecaster Dakota Hunter from Erie News Now with your forecast. For tonight, expect patches of wildfire smoke, otherwise partly to mostly cloudy, with lows into the upper 60s. For our Tuesday, scattered showers and thunderstorms, especially in the afternoon. A few could be strong to severe, highs in the lower 80s. And for Tuesday night, partly to mostly cloudy, with scattered showers and storms continuing, with lows in the lower 60s. Forecaster Dakota Hunter on the Glenora Radio Network.
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1: NBC News Radio, I'm Tammy Trujillo. President Trump will attend the dignified transfer of two U.S. soldiers killed in Iranian attacks in Jordan over the weekend. Wendy Swanson has details.
2: The dignified transfer will take place at Dover Air Force Base on Tuesday. 19-year-old Isabella Gonzalez of Texas was killed on Friday, while 25-year-old Tyler Feehan of Hawaii died on Saturday. In a Truth Social post, Trump said, "Every time Iran kills an American soldier, they will pay for that killing many times over." The Pentagon said these soldiers were in Jordan supporting Operation Inherent Resolve, which is the name of the mission against the Islamic State. I'm Wendy Swanson.
1: Secretary of War Pete Hegseth is testifying before the Senate today. The hearing concerns President Trump's supplemental funding package to cover the costs of the war in Iran and other emergencies. Tropical storm Bertha is threatening the Gulf Coast. Mark Mayfield has that story.
3: Bertha could bring heavy rain, strong wind gusts, and storm surge along the Gulf Coast from the Florida Panhandle to as far west as the middle Texas coast. I'm Mark Mayfield.
1: The American Heart Association says research indicates having up to 5 cups of coffee is generally safe for most adults. Chris Caraggio reports.
4: According to a scientific statement released Monday, the association said the research also suggests that regularly consuming caffeinated coffee without added sugars, flavors, or cream was linked to a lower risk of type 2 diabetes, heart disease, stroke, heart failure, and some irregular heart rhythms. However, researchers cautioned that studying the effects of caffeine on the cardiovascular system is challenging because the benefits could be related to compounds in coffee other than caffeine. The statement added that additional research is needed on coffee and other caffeine-containing products. I'm Chris Caraggio.
1: A judge is temporarily putting a hold on the Paramount Warner Brothers Discovery merger. This comes after a dozen states sued over the merger, arguing it would harm competition. 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
5: I'm forecaster Dakota Hunter from Erie News Now with your forecast. For tonight, expect patches of wildfire smoke, otherwise partly to mostly cloudy, with lows into the upper 60s. For our Tuesday, scattered showers and thunderstorms, especially in the afternoon. A few could be strong to severe, highs in the lower 80s. And for Tuesday night, partly to mostly cloudy, with scattered showers and storms continuing with lows in the lower 60s. Forecaster Dakota Hunter on the Glenora Radio Network.
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2: I'm forecaster Dakota Hunter from Erie News Now with your forecast. For tonight, expect patches of wildfire smoke, otherwise partly to mostly cloudy, with lows into the upper 60s. For our Tuesday, scattered showers and thunderstorms, especially in the afternoon. A few could be strong to severe, highs in the lower 80s. And for Tuesday night, partly to mostly cloudy, with scattered showers and storms continuing, with lows in the lower 60s. Forecaster Dakota Hunter on the Glenora Radio Network.
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2: Thousands of Google employees are demanding more protection against layoffs. Daniel Martindale has a story.
3: About 4,500 Google employees have signed and delivered a petition to Google and Alphabet Incorporated CEO Sundar Pichai. Members of the Alphabet Workers Union delivered the petition on Google's Mountain View campus late last week. Union leaders say they had a productive meeting with one of Pichai's staff members. It comes with the tech market being radically reshaped by the emergence of AI technology. Google's rival companies like Oracle, Meta, and LinkedIn have laid off thousands of employees since 2022, citing AI.
2: The Trump administration is reportedly controlling access to the most advanced AI models. Sources tell CNBC that the White House is now vetting which companies can get access to the latest frontier models. The Trump administration insists the decision still rests with companies like Anthropic and OpenAI. And Google's parent company Alphabet and Tesla will report second quarter financial results on Wednesday. Intel is going to try and recapture its 2025 glow when it reports its earnings on Thursday. Tech Report, I'm Mark Mayfield.

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1: I'm Erie News Now meteorologist Tom DeVecchio. For today, periods of showers and thunderstorms. Some could be on the strong side. Afternoon highs approaching 80 degrees. Showers and storms around early this evening, then gradually tapering off. Lows dropping to near 60. Cloudy tomorrow morning, chance of showers, then becoming partly cloudy in the afternoon. Breezy and much cooler, highs near 70 degrees. I'm meteorologist Tom DeVecchio on the Glenora Radio Network.
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1: NBC News Radio, I'm Mark Mayfield. The U.S. has launched a new round of strikes against Iran. In a post on X, U.S. Central Command said the strikes were designed to further degrade Iranian military capabilities used to attack commercial shipping in the Strait of Hormuz. President Trump will attend the dignified transfer of two U.S. soldiers killed in Iranian attacks in Jordan over the weekend. Wendy Swanson reports.
2: The dignified transfer will take place at Dover Air Force Base on Tuesday. 19-year-old Isabella Gonzalez of Texas was killed on Friday, while 25-year-old Tyler Feehan of Hawaii died on Saturday. The attack by Iran also left another soldier missing. The Pentagon said these soldiers were in Jordan supporting Operation Inherent Resolve, which is the name of the mission against the Islamic State. I'm Wendy Swanson.
1: President Trump is imposing additional 50% tariffs on certain Canadian goods over alleged trade discrimination. Scott Carr has more.
3: The White House says Trump signed three proclamations on Monday that target certain Canadian imports with the tariffs as a response to the trade discrimination they cite. The White House says Trump is leveling the playing field for crucial American exports that include motor vehicles, alcohol, and dairy products. The Canadian products being targeted range from wine to hockey sticks. I'm Scott Carr in Washington.
1: President Trump says he's wishing the new British Prime Minister good luck and Godspeed. In a post on Truth Social, Trump wrote that he had a good conversation with Andy Burnham, adding that they discussed North Sea oil, the military alliance, the mining of the Hormuz Strait, and many other topics. Burnham is succeeding Keir Starmer, who agreed to step down last month following a series of election defeats and scandals. And gas prices are rising again as the ceasefire between the U.S. and Iran falls apart. According to AAA, the average price was exactly $4 on Monday, up from $3.87 a week ago. You're listening to the latest from NBC News Radio. New York City Mayor Mamdani is doubling down on his plans to arrest Israeli Prime Minister Benjamin Netanyahu. Lizzie Radabali reports.
4: The Israeli leader is expected to visit the Big Apple in September for the UN General Assembly.
5: My administration will follow all applicable local laws. That is our commitment. That is something that we will follow through on when it comes to an adherence to local law. And that's all I have to add on that.
4: It comes after a recent New York Times podcast interview where the mayor said Netanyahu belongs in the international prison known as The Hague. President Trump dismissed claims from Mamdani in a post on Truth Social saying Netanyahu will not be arrested while in the United States. Netanyahu called the ICC a kangaroo court with no jurisdiction over Israelis. In New York, I'm Lizzie Radabali.
1: Officials say the man who allegedly set off an incendiary device outside a New York City federal building was anti-ICE and anti-government. FBI Assistant Director in Charge James Barnicle says 43-year-old Andrew Arabaca came to 26 Federal Plaza Monday morning looking to injure people. Arabaca allegedly set off fireworks, lit a flammable liquid, and was armed with axes, a hammer, machete, and fired off several pellets from an airsoft rifle at the building. Arabaca allegedly yelled out anti-ICE slurs while he was being taken down by the NYPD. The building is home to a U.S. Citizens and Immigration Services office, and Barnicle says it's long been the target of extremists. And five people are dead after an effort to save a struggling swimmer in Ohio. Delaware County Sheriff Jeff Balser says it happened as the group was hanging out Sunday evening alongside the Scioto River in Powell outside Columbus.
6: I understand that one person got in the river, was struggling in the water. Two people went in to try to save them. Those people started to struggle in the river. And now we had two additional go in the water.
1: The sheriff said a child who had been with the group flagged down a driver on a nearby road saying his family was in the river. The identities of the victims have not been released. Mark Mayfield, NBC News Radio.
7: I'm Erie News Now meteorologist Tom DeVecchio. For today, periods of showers and thunderstorms. Some could be on the strong side. Afternoon highs approaching 80 degrees. Showers and storms around early this evening, then gradually tapering off, lows dropping to near 60. Cloudy tomorrow morning, chance of showers, then becoming partly cloudy in the afternoon. Breezy and much cooler, highs near 70 degrees. I'm meteorologist Tom DeVecchio on the Glenora Radio Network.
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4: I'm Erie News Now meteorologist Tom DeVecchio. For today, periods of showers and thunderstorms. Some could be on the strong side. Afternoon highs approaching 80 degrees. Showers and storms around early this evening, then gradually tapering off. Lows dropping to near 60. Cloudy tomorrow morning. Chance of showers, then becoming partly cloudy in the afternoon. Breezy and much cooler. Highs near 70 degrees. I'm meteorologist Tom DeVecchio on the Glenora Radio Network.
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0: For 90.5 WERG, I'm Mark Huffman with today's Consumer Affairs Update. United Airlines says it now expects to spend nearly $6 billion more on jet fuel this year than it expected just months ago, underscoring how quickly geopolitical events can reshape airline costs. Industry analysts say higher fuel costs almost always translate into higher airfares, though passengers may see the biggest increases on routes with limited competition. The July heat wave may be more dangerous than you think. Health experts say certain medications can interfere with the body's ability to regulate temperature, increase dehydration, reduce sweating, or become less effective if the patients are exposed to excessive heat. Millions of Americans are relying on credit cards, savings, and even buy now, pay later loans to pay for groceries. That, according to a new Urban Institute report, nearly one in five working-age adults used non-emergency savings to buy food. I'm Mark Huffman. Learn more at consumeraffairs.com.
1: I'm Erie News Now meteorologist Tom DeVecchio. For today, periods of showers and thunderstorms. Some could be on the strong side. Afternoon highs approaching 80 degrees. Showers and storms around early this evening, then gradually tapering off, lows dropping to near 60. Cloudy tomorrow morning, chance of showers, then becoming partly cloudy in the afternoon. Breezy and much cooler, highs near 70 degrees. I'm meteorologist Tom DeVecchio on the Glenora Radio Network.
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1: NBC News Radio, I'm Mark Mayfield. The U.S. has launched a new round of strikes against Iran. In a post on X, U.S. Central Command said the strikes were designed to further degrade Iranian military capabilities used to attack commercial shipping in the Strait of Hormuz. President Trump will attend the dignified transfer of two U.S. soldiers killed in Iranian attacks in Jordan over the weekend. Wendy Swanson reports.
2: The dignified transfer will take place at Dover Air Force Base on Tuesday. 19-year-old Isabella Gonzalez of Texas was killed on Friday, while 25-year-old Tyler Feehan of Hawaii died on Saturday. The attack by Iran also left another soldier missing. The Pentagon said these soldiers were in Jordan supporting Operation Inherent Resolve, which is the name of the mission against the Islamic State. I'm Wendy Swanson.
1: President Trump is imposing additional 50% tariffs on certain Canadian goods over alleged trade discrimination. Scott Carr has more.
3: The White House says Trump signed three proclamations on Monday that target certain Canadian imports with the tariffs as a response to the trade discrimination they cite. The White House says Trump is leveling the playing field for crucial American exports that include motor vehicles, alcohol, and dairy products. The Canadian products being targeted range from wine to hockey sticks. I'm Scott Carr in Washington.
1: President Trump says he's wishing the new British Prime Minister good luck and Godspeed. In a post on Truth Social, Trump wrote that he had a good conversation with Andy Burnham, adding that they discussed North Sea oil, the military alliance, the mining of the Hormuz Strait, and many other topics. Burnham is succeeding Keir Starmer, who agreed to step down last month following a series of election defeats and scandals. And gas prices are rising again as the ceasefire between the U.S. and Iran falls apart. According to AAA, the average price was exactly $4 on Monday, up from $3.87 a week ago. 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New York City Mayor Mamdani is doubling down on his plans to arrest Israeli Prime Minister Benjamin Netanyahu. Lizzie Radabali reports.
4: The Israeli leader is expected to visit the Big Apple in September for the UN General Assembly.
5: My administration will follow all applicable local laws. That is our commitment. That is something that we will follow through on when it comes to an adherence to local law. And that's all I have to add on that.
4: It comes after a recent New York Times podcast interview where the mayor said Netanyahu belongs in the international prison known as The Hague. President Trump dismissed claims from Mamdani in a post on Truth Social saying Netanyahu will not be arrested while in the United States. Netanyahu called the ICC a kangaroo court with no jurisdiction over Israelis. In New York, I'm Lizzie Radabali.
1: Officials say the man who allegedly set off an incendiary device outside a New York City federal building was anti-ICE and anti-government. FBI Assistant Director in Charge James Barnicle says 43-year-old Andrew Arabaca came to 26 Federal Plaza Monday morning looking to injure people. Arabaca allegedly set off fireworks, lit a flammable liquid, and was armed with axes, a hammer, machete, and fired off several pellets from an airsoft rifle at the building. Arabaca allegedly yelled out anti-ICE slurs while he was being taken down by the NYPD. The building is home to a U.S. Citizens and Immigration Services office, and Barnicle says it's long been the target of extremists. And five people are dead after an effort to save a struggling swimmer in Ohio. Delaware County Sheriff Jeff Balzer says it happened as the group was hanging out Sunday evening alongside the Scioto River in Powell outside Columbus.
6: I understand that one person got in the river, was struggling in the water. Two people went in to try to save them. Those people started to struggle in the river. And now we had two additional go in the water.
1: The sheriff said a child who had been with the group flagged down a driver on a nearby road saying his family was in the river. The identities of the victims have not been released. Mark Mayfield, NBC News Radio.
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1: I'm Erie News Now meteorologist Tom DeVecchio. For today, periods of showers and thunderstorms. Some could be on the strong side. Afternoon highs approaching 80 degrees. Showers and storms around early this evening, then gradually tapering off. Lows dropping to near 60. Cloudy tomorrow morning, chance of showers, then becoming partly cloudy in the afternoon. Breezy and much cooler, highs near 70 degrees. I'm meteorologist Tom DeVecchio on the Glenora Radio Network.
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1: 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Started off with a pitcher for the table, which quickly becomes two. There's pool. And there's the photo booth.
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4: I'm Erie News Now meteorologist Tom DeVecchio. For today, periods of showers and thunderstorms. Some could be on the strong side. Afternoon highs approaching 80 degrees. Showers and storms around early this evening, then gradually tapering off, lows dropping to near 60. Cloudy tomorrow morning, chance of showers, then becoming partly cloudy in the afternoon. Breezy and much cooler, highs near 70 degrees. I'm meteorologist Tom DeVecchio on the Glenora Radio Network.

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1: The Better Business Bureau has issued a warning for people who use contactless payments with credit or debit cards. Cameron Nakashima with the BBB says scammers found a way to steal your card's information called ghost tapping.
2: What's happening there is they're walking by you maybe in a crowded marketplace, maybe you're at a packed event, and they're using that tap to pay near field technology.
1: To prevent them from charging your card without your knowledge, he suggests turning off the tap to pay function on your phone.
2: Using an RFID blocking wallet, or there's little sleeves you can put your cards in. And with your phone, you can actually just turn off tap to pay when you know that you're going into one of those crowded areas.
1: Data from the USDA showing over 4 million Americans did lose SNAP food benefits as a result of the expanded work requirements passed by Republicans in Congress a year ago. One Oregon Congresswoman, Andrea Salinas, says low-income Americans are paying the price.
3: Why did Mr. Trump do this? To give tax cuts to his billionaire buddies. While the cost of health care and groceries skyrocket, families are losing the support they need to put food on the dinner table and pay their bills.
1: Some lawmakers say the requirement is for adults without children who have the ability to work. And Costco isn't just about the hot dog anymore. They've added a new item to their food court. More details from Mark Mayfield.
4: The retail giant now offers chicken strips along with its other popular food court items. According to Costco, a single order includes 5 large chicken breast strips and a container of dipping sauce for $6.99. The item was tested in stores earlier this year and is now being served at Costco warehouses nationally.
1: New York and New Jersey have some of the most expensive movie ticket prices. An analysis from CableTV.com shows the average movie ticket costs $16.30 across the nation, but New York has got that beat with the average ticket priced at $25.24. In New Jersey, you'll spend an average of $18.49 on a ticket. Meantime, Arizona still has the lowest average ticket price at $12.73. I'm Monica Nelson with your consumer and business news.
5: I'm Erie News Now meteorologist Tom DeVecchio. For today, periods of showers and thunderstorms. Some could be on the strong side. Afternoon highs approaching 80 degrees. Showers and storms around early this evening, then gradually tapering off. Lows dropping to near 60. Cloudy tomorrow morning, chance of showers, then becoming partly cloudy in the afternoon. Breezy and much cooler, highs near 70 degrees. I'm meteorologist Tom DeVecchio on the Glenora Radio Network.
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1: NBC News Radio, I'm Mark Mayfield. The U.S. has launched a new round of strikes against Iran. In a post on X, U.S. Central Command said the strikes were designed to further degrade Iranian military capabilities used to attack commercial shipping in the Strait of Hormuz. President Trump will attend the dignified transfer of two U.S. soldiers killed in Iranian attacks in Jordan over the weekend. Wendy Swanson reports.
2: The dignified transfer will take place at Dover Air Force Base on Tuesday. 19-year-old Isabella Gonzalez of Texas was killed on Friday, while 25-year-old Tyler Feehan of Hawaii died on Saturday. The attack by Iran also left another soldier missing. The Pentagon said these soldiers were in Jordan supporting Operation Inherent Resolve, which is the name of the mission against the Islamic State. I'm Wendy Swanson.
1: President Trump is imposing additional 50% tariffs on certain Canadian goods over alleged trade discrimination. Scott Carr has more.
3: The White House says Trump signed three proclamations on Monday that target certain Canadian imports with the tariffs as a response to the trade discrimination they cite. The White House says Trump is leveling the playing field for crucial American exports that include motor vehicles, alcohol, and dairy products. The Canadian products being targeted range from wine to hockey sticks. I'm Scott Carr in Washington.
1: President Trump says he's wishing the new British Prime Minister good luck and Godspeed. In a post on Truth Social, Trump wrote that he had a good conversation with Andy Burnham, adding that they discussed North Sea oil, the military alliance, the mining of the Hormuz Strait, and many other topics. Burnham is succeeding Keir Starmer, who agreed to step down last month following a series of election defeats and scandals. And gas prices are rising again as the ceasefire between the U.S. and Iran falls apart. According to AAA, the average price was exactly $4 on Monday, up from $3.87 a week ago. 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
4: Erie News Now has continuing coverage of an incident at last week's 8th Grade Tuesdays concert where at least two people reportedly became sick after consuming hemp-infused drinks. We're hearing firsthand from the vendor that sold those beverages, Hemptations LLC, located off West 26th Street. According to co-owner Leroy Hall, the company's a hemp dispensary selling Delta 9 THC products, which are legal in Pennsylvania. Last week, they were selling THC-infused slushies with signs and pamphlets at their booth, informing customers about their product. And while the company was initially barred from future 8th Grade concerts, Hall wants the public to know his business is federally compliant. Erie's public schools are leading the way to improve wellness for students across the country. They hosted a school leaders regional wellness conference at Strong Vincent, bringing leaders together from all county public school districts. In large lectures and breakout sessions, educators learned ways to improve student wellness, including physical and emotional well-being. Erie was chosen by state government officials after receiving a grant from the CDC, where they've monitored student wellness over a five-year period. Erie now halfway through their grant, which includes a full-time wellness counselor. This week, Gannon University is hosting the Regional Summer School of Excellence through Project Neptune. The residential camp gives underserved students from Erie Public School District the chance to explore environmental science through hands-on lessons, field experiences, and college-level learning. Throughout the week, students are studying biology, chemistry, and environmental science before presenting what they've learned on Friday. The 8th Grade Tuesdays concerts return tonight for another round of live music fun. Tonight, you can catch Coastal Country at 6:30 p.m., and then the headliner is the official and original Jimmy Buffett tribute show at 8 p.m. The concerts run every Tuesday from 6:30 to 9:30 at the Ravage Investments Amphitheater through August 25th. I'm Mark Saldivar for Erie News Now.
5: I'm Erie News Now meteorologist Tom DeVecchio. For today, periods of showers and thunderstorms. Some could be on the strong side. Afternoon highs approaching 80 degrees. Showers and storms around early this evening, then gradually tapering off. Lows dropping to near 60. Cloudy tomorrow morning, chance of showers, then becoming partly cloudy in the afternoon. Breezy and much cooler, highs near 70 degrees. I'm meteorologist Tom DeVecchio on the Glenora Radio Network.
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90.5 WERG, Phil Page. The older I get, the more quirky things I remember. Now, I can't remember my kids' birthdays. I know one's in November, one's in April. I'm close enough. Give me a break. But I do remember when Die Hard the movie came out. It was a big deal. I didn't know it was 1988. Looking back, I would not have pegged that. If that was a question on Jeopardy, what year did Die Hard the movie come out? If I had multiple choice, I might get it. 1988, it was on this week, 1988, the Die Hard debuted in movie theaters. Strange showing a Christmas movie in July. Is Die Hard a Christmas movie? No, I don't want to get into it. It's really not, but it is centered around the holidays. It is still not a Christmas movie, but yeah, Die Hard, 1988 with Bruce Willis, and gosh, that was the movie, and no one can ever forget that. Yippee-ki-yay, mother, yeah, that whole line, but what a great movie. John McClane and running around a skyscraper with glass everywhere in his bare feet. You just get the guy a pair of shoes. WERG.

0: WERG, good morning. Have you ever priced travel trailers out? So those are the things that old people buy to travel the country, stop in every state. They're not cheap. An Airstream travel trailer, the cheapest you're going to find, $65,000. That's low end. Some of those things are like tour buses for Bon Jovi from back in the day. Some of those Airstreams and those big Winnebago type of things, just unbelievable. $65,000. That's starting price. If you're going to travel the country in your own mobile home, you're probably going to have to sell your house to afford it.
1: Four more NFL teams open training camps today. Two of them, the Cardinals and Panthers, have veterans reporting. Those two teams will kick off the preseason when they meet in the Hall of Fame game 2 weeks from Thursday. ESPN reports that NBA free agent LeBron James has narrowed his list to three teams. James expected to choose between the Cavs, Heat, or Sixers. The headline story in baseball continues to be the Red Sox. Their winning streak now 14. They edged the Orioles 6-5 with Caleb Dermott launching the tie-breaking solo home run in the bottom of the eighth.
2: Not a lot of times, like, I've blacked out, like they say. I think that was one of the moments where I didn't know what was happening. I just was going with it, and I couldn't tell you what I looked like running around the bases.
1: The Red Sox within a game of the longest win streak in Boston franchise history. The 1946 Red Sox of the Ted Williams era won 15 in a row. Also from baseball, the Brewers beat the Mets 8-3 while the Dodgers lost 10-7 to the Phillies. Milwaukee passes L.A. and now is baseball's best record. I'm Matt McCoy.
3: I'm Erie News Now meteorologist Tom DeVecchio. For today, periods of showers and thunderstorms. Some could be on the strong side. Afternoon highs approaching 80 degrees. Showers and storms around early this evening, then gradually tapering off. Lows dropping to near 60. Cloudy tomorrow morning. Chance of showers, then becoming partly cloudy in the afternoon. Breezy and much cooler. Highs near 70 degrees. I'm meteorologist Tom DeVecchio on the Glenora Radio Network.
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1: NBC News Radio, I'm Mark Mayfield. The U.S. has launched a new round of strikes against Iran. In a post on X, U.S. Central Command said the strikes were designed to further degrade Iranian military capabilities used to attack commercial shipping in the Strait of Hormuz. President Trump will attend the dignified transfer of two U.S. soldiers killed in Iranian attacks in Jordan over the weekend. Wendy Swanson reports.
2: The dignified transfer will take place at Dover Air Force Base on Tuesday. 19-year-old Isabella Gonzalez of Texas was killed on Friday, while 25-year-old Tyler Feehan of Hawaii died on Saturday. The attack by Iran also left another soldier missing. The Pentagon said these soldiers were in Jordan supporting Operation Inherent Resolve, which is the name of the mission against the Islamic State. I'm Wendy Swanson.
1: President Trump is imposing additional 50% tariffs on certain Canadian goods over alleged trade discrimination. Scott Carr has more.
3: The White House says Trump signed three proclamations on Monday that target certain Canadian imports with the tariffs as a response to the trade discrimination they cite. The White House says Trump is leveling the playing field for crucial American exports that include motor vehicles, alcohol, and dairy products. The Canadian products being targeted range from wine to hockey sticks. I'm Scott Carr in Washington.
1: President Trump says he's wishing the new British Prime Minister good luck and Godspeed. In a post on Truth Social, Trump wrote that he had a good conversation with Andy Burnham, adding that they discussed North Sea oil, the military alliance, the mining of the Hormuz Strait, and many other topics. Burnham is succeeding Keir Starmer, who agreed to step down last month following a series of election defeats and scandals. And gas prices are rising again as the ceasefire between the U.S. and Iran falls apart. According to AAA, the average price was exactly $4 on Monday, up from $3.87 a week ago. 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
4: Erie News Now has continuing coverage of an incident at last week's 8th Grade Tuesdays concert where at least two people reportedly became sick after consuming hemp-infused drinks. We're hearing firsthand from the vendor that sold those beverages, Hemptations LLC, located off West 26th Street. According to co-owner Leroy Hall, the company's a hemp dispensary selling Delta 9 THC products, which are legal in Pennsylvania. Last week, they were selling THC-infused slushies with signs and pamphlets at their booth informing customers about their product. And while the company was initially barred from future 8th Grade concerts, Hall wants the public to know his business is federally compliant. Erie's public schools are leading the way to improve

0: bringing leaders together from all county public school districts. In large lectures and breakout sessions, educators learned ways to improve student wellness, including physical and emotional well-being. Erie was chosen by state government officials after receiving a grant from the CDC, where they've monitored student wellness over a five-year period. Erie now halfway through their grant, which includes a full-time wellness counselor. This week, Gannett University is hosting the Regional Summer School of Excellence through Project Neptune. The residential camp gives underserved students from Erie Public School District the chance to explore environmental science through hands-on lessons, field experiences, and college-level learning. Throughout the week, students are studying biology, chemistry, and environmental science before presenting what they've learned on Friday. The 8 Great Tuesdays concerts return tonight for another round of live music fun. Tonight, you can catch Coastal Country at 6:30 p.m., and then the headliner is the official and original Jimmy Buffett tribute show at 8 p.m. The concerts run every Tuesday from 6:30 to 9:30 at the Ravage Investments Amphitheater through August 25th. I'm Mark Saldanha for Erie News Now.
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2: I'm Erie News Now meteorologist Tom DeVecchio. For today, periods of showers and thunderstorms. Some could be on the strong side. Afternoon highs approaching 80 degrees. Showers and storms around early this evening, then gradually tapering off. Lows dropping to near 60. Cloudy tomorrow morning, chance of showers, then becoming partly cloudy in the afternoon. Breezy and much cooler, highs near 70 degrees. I'm meteorologist Tom DeVecchio on the Glenora Radio Network.

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1: And WERG, Waking Up with Bill Page. Good morning. Dolly Parton's Broadway musical, which is based on her life, called Dolly, A True Original Musical, is set to debut coming up on Monday, December 7th, in New York City's St. James Theater before it officially opens January 19th, aligning up with Dolly Parton's 81st birthday. Oh, my. Oh, my. Dolly Parton is getting old. Well, at least parts of her are. Other parts, a little nip tuck and a lift here or there. They're not quite 81, I can guarantee you. 90.5 WERG. Here's Weezer.

0: 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Bill Page, the CIA scares me. They've got a lot of control, and they probably know more about my life than most of my exes. Japan is now creating their own version of the CIA because they're continuously experiencing espionage attempts by China, Russia, and North Korea. Nice to know we're not on the list. We probably should be. Japan created their own CIA because of other people spying on them. China, Russia, and North Korea. Well, I'm sure they have their own CIAs as well.
1: Four more NFL teams open training camps today. Two of them, the Cardinals and Panthers, have veterans reporting. Those two teams will kick off the preseason when they meet in the Hall of Fame game 2 weeks from Thursday. ESPN reports that NBA free agent LeBron James has narrowed his list to three teams. James expected to choose between the Cavs, Heat, or Sixers. The headline story in baseball continues to be the Red Sox. Their winning streak now 14. They edged the Orioles 6-5 with Caleb Dermott launching the tie-breaking solo home run in the bottom of the eighth.
2: Not a lot of times like I've blacked out, like they say. I think that was one of the moments where I didn't know what was happening. I just was going with it, and I couldn't tell you what I looked like running around the bases.
1: The Red Sox within a game of the longest win streak in Boston franchise history. The 1946 Red Sox of the Ted Williams era won 15 in a row. Also from baseball, the Brewers beat the Mets 8-3 while the Dodgers lost 10-7 to the Phillies. Milwaukee passes LA and now is baseball's best record. I'm Matt McCoy.
3: Nothing soothes the soul like a walk on the beach. 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
5: I'm Erie News Now meteorologist Tom DeVecchio. For today, periods of showers and thunderstorms, some could be on the strong side. Afternoon highs approaching 80 degrees. Showers and storms around early this evening, then gradually tapering off, lows dropping to near 60. Cloudy tomorrow morning, chance of showers, then becoming partly cloudy in the afternoon. Breezy and much cooler, highs near 70 degrees. I'm meteorologist Tom DeVecchio on the Glenora Radio Network.
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0: Jersey, 90.5 WERG. Bill Page, we all know and love the show Jeopardy. The announcer, Johnny Gilbert, is still going after all these years. Alex Trebek gone. Jeopardy is still going with different hosts, but the announcer is still the same guy. He is now 98 years old and still announcing Jeopardy. What a great career and what a cool job.
1: A new study suggests GLP-1-related weight loss may improve relationships and employment status for some women.
2: Harvard professor Rebecca Diamond independently published research that found a link between weight loss medication and a change in women's social and economic outcomes. Diamond used the Understanding America study to compare women who started GLP-1s for weight loss to those who haven't. The study found that marriage and cohabitation jumped for single women who lost weight on GLP-1s after 18 months. Among women who were not employed at the start of the study, job opportunities increased by 27%. I'm Lisa Carton.
1: Dance lessons reduce depression symptoms in young adults. That's according to a new study by the University of Oxford and Oxford Health. The study involved a salsa dance 8-week program for 18 to 24-year-olds who had mild to moderate severe depression symptoms. And research shows those who took part had a significant reduction of social anxiety and depression compared to the control group. Health update, I'm Scott Pringle.
3: I'm Erie News Now meteorologist Tom DeVecchio. For today, periods of showers and thunderstorms. Some could be on the strong side. Afternoon highs approaching 80 degrees. Showers and storms around early this evening, then gradually tapering off. Lows dropping to near 60. Cloudy tomorrow morning. Chance of showers, then becoming partly cloudy in the afternoon. Breezy and much cooler. Highs near 70 degrees. I'm meteorologist Tom DeVecchio on the Glenora Radio Network.
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90.5 WERG, waking up with Bill Page. Good morning. Pitbull has just set a Guinness Book of World Records. I'll tell you for what, coming up after 7.

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1: NBC News Radio, I'm Michael Kastner. Tropical storm Bertha is threatening the Gulf Coast. Mark Mayfield with more.
2: Bertha could bring heavy rain, strong wind gusts, and storm surge along the Gulf Coast from the Florida Panhandle to as far west as the middle Texas coast. Bertha is the second named storm of the Atlantic hurricane season. I'm Mark Mayfield.
1: The latest update from the National Hurricane Center puts the storm at about 110 miles south-southwest of Panama City, Florida, heading northwest with maximum sustained winds of 50 miles per hour. President Trump will attend the dignified transfer of two U.S. soldiers killed in Iranian attacks in Jordan over the weekend. More from Wendy Swanson.
3: The dignified transfer will take place at Dover Air Force Base on Tuesday. 19-year-old Isabella Gonzalez of Texas was killed on Friday, while 25-year-old Tyler Feehan of Hawaii died on Saturday. The attack by Iran also left another soldier missing. In a Truth Social post, Trump said, "Every time Iran kills an American soldier, they will pay for that killing many times over." The Pentagon said these soldiers were in Jordan supporting Operation Inherent Resolve, which is the name of the mission against the Islamic State.
1: President Trump is imposing additional 50% tariffs on certain Canadian goods over alleged trade discrimination. More from Scott Carr.
4: The White House says Trump signed three proclamations on Monday that target certain Canadian imports with the tariffs as a response to the trade discrimination they cite. The White House says Trump is leveling the playing field for crucial American exports that include motor vehicles, alcohol, and dairy products. The Canadian products being targeted range from wine to hockey sticks.
1: Stock futures are climbing as traders shift focus to earnings amid the Middle East tensions. Michael Kastner, NBC News Radio.
5: Erie News Now has continuing coverage of an incident at last week's 8th Grade Tuesdays concert where at least two people reportedly became sick after consuming hemp-infused drinks. We're hearing firsthand from the vendor that sold those beverages, Hemptations LLC, located off West 26th Street. According to co-owner Leroy Hall, the company's a hemp dispensary selling Delta 9 THC products, which are legal in Pennsylvania. Last week, they were selling THC-infused slushies with signs and pamphlets at their booth informing customers about their product. And while the company was initially barred from future 8th Grade concerts, Hall wants the public to know his business is federally compliant. Erie's public schools are leading the way to improve wellness for students across the country. They hosted a school leaders regional wellness conference at Strong Vincent, bringing leaders together from all county public school districts. In large lectures and breakout sessions, educators learned ways to improve student wellness, including physical and emotional well-being. Erie was chosen by state government officials after receiving a grant from the CDC, where they've monitored student wellness over a five-year period. Erie is now halfway through their grant, which includes a full-time wellness counselor. This week, Gannon University is hosting the Regional Summer School of Excellence through Project Neptune. The residential camp gives underserved students from Erie Public School District the chance to explore environmental science through hands-on lessons, field experiences, and college-level learning. Throughout the week, students are studying biology, chemistry, and environmental science before presenting what they've learned on Friday. The 8th Grade Tuesdays concerts return tonight for another round of live music fun. Tonight, you can catch Coastal Country at 6:30 p.m., and then the headliner is the official and original Jimmy Buffett tribute show at 8 p.m. The concerts run every Tuesday from 6:30 to 9:30 at the Ravage Investments Amphitheater through August 25th. I'm Mark Soliday for Erie News Now.
6: I'm Erie News Now meteorologist Tom DeVecchio. For today, periods of showers and thunderstorms. Some could be on the strong side. Afternoon highs approaching 80 degrees. Showers and storms around early this evening, then gradually tapering off. Lows dropping to near 60. Cloudy tomorrow morning, chance of showers, then becoming partly cloudy in the afternoon. Breezy and much cooler, highs near 70 degrees. I'm meteorologist Tom DeVecchio on the Glenora Radio Network.
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7: Oh, and in case I don't see you, good afternoon, good evening, and good night.

had a chance to go to a Pitbull concert, I would. He was playing in, Hershey Park a couple years ago. Hershey Park gets some slamming good shows. My son Jake goes to it. I'm like, are you a Pitbull fan? Yeah, I'm sure. He comes back. Yeah, he's a Pitbull fan. Pitbull is in, he's so much in mainstream music now. He's got his own Sirius or XM satellite show or a channel that is dedicated to music influenced by Pitbull. He's his own phenomenon. Now he is in the Guinness Book of World Record at a recent Pitbull concert while performing in London's Hyde Park. 22,141 people set a Guinness Book of World Record for wearing the most bald caps. What is a bald cap? Not a ball cap. A bald. Like no hair. Mr. Worldwide. Yeah, that kind of bald. Having a thing over your head that makes you look bald. Basically like a spandex balloon, a lubricant thing, you know, things you put over your head. I almost said something else, but I caught myself. I caught myself. Those things are frowned upon. But yeah, bald caps on their head. Another thing Pitbull is now famous for.

0: 90.5 WERG. Bill Page, when I was a kid, the all-you-can-eat buffet at Pizza Hut was the bomb. There were certain days of the week you could go, and it was a buffet. Didn't they have a lunch one forever in the 90s? I know they had that mini pan pizza with the guarantee on it, and it came out like lava hot. That was just the pizza. The pans themselves, oh my gosh, that was like a 12th degree burn if you touch those. Pizza Hut is now introducing a value meal with a $10 medium one-topping stuffed crust, a $3 one-topping. Sounds like, you know what? If they just bring back the salad bar, I'd be happy for just that.
1: Four more NFL teams open training camps today. Two of them, the Cardinals and Panthers, have veterans reporting. Those two teams will kick off the preseason when they meet in the Hall of Fame game 2 weeks from Thursday. ESPN reports that NBA free agent LeBron James has narrowed his list to three teams. James expected to choose between the Cavs, Heat, or Sixers. The headline story in baseball continues to be the Red Sox. Their winning streak now 14. They edged the Orioles 6-5 with Caleb Dermott launching the tie-breaking solo home run in the bottom of the eighth.
2: Not a lot of times, like, I've blacked out, like they say. I think that was one of the moments where I didn't know what was happening. I just was going with it, and I couldn't tell you what I looked like running around the bases.
1: The Red Sox within a game of the longest win streak in Boston franchise history. The 1946 Red Sox of the Ted Williams era won 15 in a row. Also from baseball, the Brewers beat the Mets 8-3 while the Dodgers lost 10-7 to the Phillies. Milwaukee passes L.A. and now is baseball's best record. I'm Matt McCoy.
3: Nothing soothes the soul like a walk on the beach. Oh, and great music.
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5: I'm Erie News Now meteorologist Tom DeVecchio. For today, periods of showers and thunderstorms. Some could be on the strong side. Afternoon highs approaching 80 degrees. Showers and storms around early this evening, then gradually tapering off. Lows dropping to near 60. Cloudy tomorrow morning. Chance of showers, then becoming partly cloudy in the afternoon. Breezy and much cooler. Highs near 70 degrees. I'm meteorologist Tom DeVecchio on the Glenora Radio Network.
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1: NBC News Radio. I'm Michael Kastner. Tropical storm Bertha is threatening the Gulf Coast. Mark Mayfield with more.
2: Bertha could bring heavy rain, strong wind gusts, and storm surge along the Gulf Coast from the Florida Panhandle to as far west as the middle Texas coast. Bertha is the second named storm of the Atlantic hurricane season. I'm Mark Mayfield.
1: The latest update from the National Hurricane Center puts the storm at about 110 miles south-southwest of Panama City, Florida, heading northwest with maximum sustained winds of 50 miles per hour. President Trump will attend the dignified transfer of two U.S. soldiers killed in Iranian attacks in Jordan over the weekend. More from Wendy Swanson.
3: The dignified transfer will take place at Dover Air Force Base on Tuesday. 19-year-old Isabella Gonzalez of Texas was killed on Friday, while 25-year-old Tyler Feehan of Hawaii died on Saturday. The attack by Iran also left another soldier missing. In a Truth Social post, Trump said, "Every time Iran kills an American soldier, they will pay for that killing many times over." The Pentagon said these soldiers were in Jordan supporting Operation Inherent Resolve, which is the name of the mission against the Islamic State.
1: President Trump is imposing additional 50% tariffs on certain Canadian goods over alleged trade discrimination. More from Scott Carr.
4: The White House says Trump signed three proclamations on Monday that target certain Canadian imports with the tariffs as a response to the trade discrimination they cite. The White House says Trump is leveling the playing field for crucial American exports that include motor vehicles, alcohol, and dairy products. The Canadian products being targeted range from wine to hockey sticks.
1: Stock futures are climbing as traders shift focus to earnings amid the Middle East tensions. Michael Kastner, NBC News Radio.
5: Erie News Now has continuing coverage of an incident at last week's 8th Grade Tuesdays concert where at least two people reportedly became sick after consuming hemp-infused drinks. We're hearing firsthand from the vendor that sold those beverages, Hemptations LLC, located off West 26th Street. According to co-owner Leroy Hall, the company's a hemp dispensary selling Delta 9 THC products, which are legal in Pennsylvania. Last week, they were selling THC-infused slushies with signs and pamphlets at their booth informing customers about their product. And while the company was initially barred from future 8th Grade concerts, Hall wants the public to know his business is federally compliant. Erie's public schools are leading the way to improve wellness for students across the country. They hosted a school leaders regional wellness conference at Strong Vincent, bringing leaders together from all county public school districts. In large lectures and breakout sessions, educators learned ways to improve student wellness, including physical and emotional well-being. Erie was chosen by state government officials after receiving a grant from the CDC, where they've monitored student wellness over a five-year period. Erie now halfway through their grant, which includes a full-time wellness counselor. This week, Gannon University is hosting the Regional Summer School of Excellence through Project Neptune. The residential camp gives underserved students from Erie Public School District the chance to explore environmental science through hands-on lessons, field experiences, and college-level learning. Throughout the week, students are studying biology, chemistry, and environmental science before presenting what they've learned on Friday. The 8th Grade Tuesdays concerts return tonight for another round of live music fun. Tonight, you can catch Coastal Country at 6:30 p.m., and then the headliner is the official and original Jimmy Buffett tribute show at 8 p.m. The concerts run every Tuesday from 6:30 to 9:30 at the Ravage Investments Amphitheater through August 25th. I'm Mark Soliday for Erie News Now.
6: I'm Erie News Now meteorologist Tom DeVecchio. For today, periods of showers and thunderstorms. Some could be on the strong side. Afternoon highs approaching 80 degrees. Showers and storms around early this evening, then gradually tapering off. Lows dropping to near 60. Cloudy tomorrow morning, chance of showers, then becoming partly cloudy in the afternoon. Breezy and much cooler, highs near 70 degrees. I'm meteorologist Tom DeVecchio on the Glenora Radio Network.

Yeah, 90.5 WERG. Bill Page, I think it was yesterday, I was talking about how creepy it was seeing Jaws in movie theaters and how I wouldn't go in the water for a while. I was a big wuss as a kid, still am. Newsflash, Jaws freaked me out. Well, Freddy Krueger really freaked me out. I remember watching it on HBO, and my basketball coach is like, don't watch that movie alone. I'm like, yeah, whatever. It was kind of one of those jokes after practice, because back then you didn't have Blu-ray, Redbox, DVDs, streaming services. You had HBO, and you were kind of locked on the times they started the movie, they ended the movie. Sounds very old school, but that's what we had, kids. We were lucky to even have that. Before that, we had three channels and maybe a color TV. I digress. But yeah, don't watch Nightmare on Elm Street alone. Looks like they're in the works to make another Nightmare on Elm Street movie at Paramount Studios, coming out in the near future. Could you give us a little more to go on than that? If Freddy Krueger back? Yeah, sure, I'm all for it. Will I see it alone? Probably, because it's frowned upon to be at my age and have to watch movies with the lights on and other people in the room. WERG.

0: hydration break. I picked that up from FIFA World Cup Soccer. Time for a hydration break. No shame there. Bill Page with you as I take a hydration burp. Excuse me. Taylor Swift's wedding had a Hollywood A-lister list. Shania Twain somehow made the list. I would say she was probably on Taylor's side of the room. If you're going to split bride and groom's side, Shania Twain, that makes sense. Country music star. Shania had to decline the invite saying sorry. She was actually opening for Taylor's ex, Harry Styles, that weekend of Taylor Swift's wedding over in the UK. Talk about awkward and logistics, sure. Might have been tough to get to the wedding and fly back. Maybe it wasn't on the same day. I don't know. But yeah, that is ironic there. And I bet a heck of a conversation. Hey, by the way, would you mind if I miss work tomorrow? Because, well, I'm going to your ex's wedding.
1: Four more NFL teams open training camps today. Two of them, the Cardinals and Panthers, have veterans reporting. Those two teams will kick off the preseason when they meet in the Hall of Fame game 2 weeks from Thursday. ESPN reports that NBA free agent LeBron James has narrowed his list to three teams. James expected to choose between the Cavs, Heat, or Sixers. The headline story in baseball continues to be the Red Sox. Their winning streak now 14. They edged the Orioles 6-5 with Caleb Dermott launching the tie-breaking solo home run in the bottom of the eighth.
2: Not a lot of times, like, I've blacked out, like they say. I think that was one of the moments where I didn't know what was happening. I just was going with it, and I couldn't tell you what I looked like running around the bases.
1: The Red Sox within a game of the longest win streak in Boston franchise history. The 1946 Red Sox of the Ted Williams era won 15 in a row. Also from baseball, the Brewers beat the Mets 8-3 while the Dodgers lost 10-7 to the Phillies. Milwaukee passes L.A. and now is baseball's best record. I'm Matt McCoy.
3: I'm Erie News Now meteorologist Tom DeVecchio. For today, periods of showers and thunderstorms. Some could be on the strong side. Afternoon highs approaching 80 degrees. Showers and storms around early this evening, then gradually tapering off. Lows dropping to near 60. Cloudy tomorrow morning. Chance of showers, then becoming partly cloudy in the afternoon. Breezy and much cooler. Highs near 70 degrees. I'm meteorologist Tom DeVecchio on the Glenora Radio Network.
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0: And good morning, class. Won't be long now, will it? 90.5 WERG. I say that and teachers cringe. Oh my gosh. You want to make a teacher upset, mention welcome back to students or put a welcome back to school commercial on. Oh my gosh, the kids freak out. And now they're starting to pick up because it's after 4th of July weekend. Walmart's already stocking stuff. They've got back-to-school supplies in aisle 2, 3, 4, 7, 12, all of them, just about. Even in the grocery aisle. Back-to-school lunches. My kids are past that, but geez. If I'm a teacher or a kid that's still attending school, hey, by the way, newsflash, it's still summer.
1: Thousands of Google employees are demanding more protection against layoffs. Daniel Martindale has the story.
2: About 4,500 Google employees have signed and delivered a petition to Google and Alphabet Incorporated CEO Sundar Pichai. Members of the Alphabet Workers Union delivered the petition on Google's Mountain View campus late last week. Union leaders say they had a productive meeting with one of Pichai's staff members. It comes with the tech market being radically reshaped by the emergence of AI technology. Google's rival companies like Oracle, Meta, and LinkedIn have laid off thousands of employees since 2022, citing AI.
1: The Trump administration is reportedly controlling access to the most advanced AI models. Sources tell CNBC that the White House is now vetting which companies can get access to the latest frontier models. The Trump administration insists the decision still rests with companies like Anthropic and OpenAI. And Google's parent company Alphabet and Tesla will report second quarter financial results on Wednesday. Intel is going to try and recapture its 2025 glow when it reports its earnings on Thursday. Tech Report, I'm Mark Mayfield.
3: I'm Erie News Now meteorologist Tom DeVecchio. For today, periods of showers and thunderstorms. Some could be on the strong side. Afternoon highs approaching 80 degrees. Showers and storms around early this evening, then gradually tapering off. Lows dropping to near 60. Cloudy tomorrow morning. Chance of showers, then becoming partly cloudy in the afternoon. Breezy and much cooler. Highs near 70 degrees. I'm meteorologist Tom DeVecchio on the Glenora Radio Network.
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1: NBC News Radio. I'm Michael Kastner. President Trump will attend the dignified transfer of two U.S. soldiers killed in Iranian attacks in Jordan over the weekend. NBC's Alice Barr reports today's solemn ceremony will take place at Dover Air Force Base in Delaware.
2: President Trump is promising revenge, writing every time Iran kills an American soldier, they will pay for that killing many times over. And overnight, U.S. forces launched a 10th straight night of attacks against Iran.
1: 19-year-old Isabella Gonzalez of Texas was killed on Friday, while 25-year-old Tyler Freehan of Hawaii died on Saturday. Another soldier is missing, and officials are working to identify remains found at the site. The Pentagon said the soldiers were supporting Operation Inherent Resolve, which is the name of the mission against the Islamic State. Tropical Storm Bertha is moving closer to the Gulf Coast. The latest update from the National Hurricane Center puts the storm at about 110 miles south-southwest of Panama City, Florida, heading northwest with maximum sustained winds of 50 miles per hour. Five people are dead after an effort to save a struggling swimmer in Ohio. Delaware County Sheriff Jeffrey Balzer says it happened as a group was hanging out Sunday evening along the Scioto River in Powell. That's outside of Columbus.
3: I understand that one person got in the river, was struggling in the water. Two people went in to try to save them. Those people started to struggle in the river. Now we had two additional go in the water.
1: The sheriff said a child who had been with the group flagged down a driver on a nearby road, saying his family was in the river. The identities of the victims have not been released. Stock futures are higher before the opening bell this morning. Michael Kastner, NBC News Radio.
4: Erie News Now is continuing coverage of an incident at last week's 8th Grade Tuesdays concert where at least two people reportedly became sick after consuming hemp-infused drinks. We're hearing firsthand from the vendor that sold those beverages, Hemptations LLC, located off West 26th Street. According to co-owner Leroy Hall, the company's a hemp dispensary selling Delta 9 THC products, which are legal in Pennsylvania. Last week, they were selling THC-infused slushies with signs and pamphlets at their booth, informing customers about their product. And while the company was initially barred from future 8th Grade concerts, Hall wants the public to know his business is federally compliant. Erie's public schools are leading the way to improve wellness for students across the country. They hosted a school leaders regional wellness conference at Strong Vincent, bringing leaders together from all county public school districts. In large lectures and breakout sessions, educators learned ways to improve student wellness, including physical and emotional well-being. Erie was chosen by state government officials after receiving a grant from the CDC, where they've monitored student wellness over a five-year period. Erie now halfway through their grant, which includes a full-time wellness counselor. This week, Gannon University is hosting the Regional Summer School of Excellence through Project Neptune. The residential camp gives underserved students from Erie Public School District the chance to explore environmental science through hands-on lessons, field experiences, and college-level learning. Throughout the week, students are studying biology, chemistry, and environmental science before presenting what they've learned on Friday. The 8th Grade Tuesdays concerts return tonight for another round of live music fun. Tonight, you can catch Coastal Country at 6:30 p.m., and then the headliner is the official and original Jimmy Buffett tribute show at 8 p.m. The concerts run every Tuesday from 6:30 to 9:30 at the Ravage Investments Amphitheater through August 25th. I'm Mark Soliday for Erie News Now.
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6: I'm Erie News Now meteorologist Tom DeVecchio. For today, periods of showers and thunderstorms. Some could be on the strong side. Afternoon highs approaching 80 degrees. Showers and storms around early this evening, then gradually tapering off, lows dropping to near 60. Cloudy tomorrow morning, chance of showers, then becoming partly cloudy in the afternoon. Breezy and much cooler, highs near 70 degrees. I'm meteorologist Tom DeVecchio on the Glenora Radio Network.

man of the cloth. He couldn't do that. Tell me about it. 90.5 WERG. Bill Page, seems like there's people doing stupid stuff everywhere. It's not exclusive to us mortals. People that we do hold to a higher standard, sometimes, well, they trip up. Federal prosecutors have charged an Arlington, Texas pastor with orchestrating a scheme that allegedly defrauded a few people, about 50 investors, out of just a little money, $3.2 million. Oh, it all went through the church. Yeah, it went for renovation projects. Christian concert ventures, I guess that includes taking field trips. Also, religious investment opportunities. I'm very interested about the religious investment opportunities. Where did that money go? And how can I claim some of that? Please? Thank you? WERG.

0: W-E-R-G. It is not karaoke morning on the show. Lucky for you, that was yesterday. You missed it. Bill Page with you. I kid. It was not karaoke morning. If you want to get rid of potatoes, try mashing them. If you're going to a picnic, taking mashed potatoes almost guarantees they will be gone. 28% of Americans say mashed potatoes in a dish is more tempting than just potato wedges and stuff sitting there. They will actually grab seconds or take a helping larger than they normally would. So not to say they'll finish it, they'll eat it, but they will throw an extra scoop on there. I personally love mashed potatoes, but not more than sweet potatoes. If they made sweet mashed potatoes, actually they kind of do. I think that's called squash.
1: Four more NFL teams open training camps today. Two of them, the Cardinals and Panthers, have veterans reporting. Those two teams will kick off the preseason when they meet in the Hall of Fame game 2 weeks from Thursday. ESPN reports that NBA free agent LeBron James has narrowed his list to three teams. James expected to choose between the Cavs, Heat, or Sixers. The headline story in baseball continues to be the Red Sox. Their winning streak now 14. They edged the Orioles 6-5 with Caleb Dermott launching the tie-breaking solo home run in the bottom of the eighth.
2: Not a lot of times, like, I've blacked out, like they say. I think that was one of the moments where I didn't know what was happening. I just was going with it, and I couldn't tell you what I looked like running around the bases.
1: The Red Sox within a game of the longest win streak in Boston franchise history. The 1946 Red Sox of the Ted Williams era won 15 in a row. Also from baseball, the Brewers beat the Mets 8-3 while the Dodgers lost 10-7 to the Phillies. Milwaukee passes L.A. and now is baseball's best record. I'm Matt McCoy.
3: I'm Erie News Now meteorologist Tom DeVecchio. For today, periods of showers and thunderstorms. Some could be on the strong side. Afternoon highs approaching 80 degrees. Showers and storms around early this evening, then gradually tapering off. Lows dropping to near 60. Cloudy tomorrow morning, chance of showers, then becoming partly cloudy in the afternoon. Breezy and much cooler, highs near 70 degrees. I'm meteorologist Tom DeVecchio on the Glenora Radio Network.
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0: I like singing along this morning. It, maybe because it's you too, and how can you not? 90.5 WERG. Bill Page with you. Are you a gambler? My wife has let the boys get away with it. They'll do that online stuff. They have their fantasy this, fantasy that. They've got their draft. It's more than I can handle. I don't like to lose. I have no use for casinos. I've been to our casino once. If I ever go back, it's fine. I mean, if there's something special. But as a general rule, I'm not a gambler. But I will play brackets. I will do that with March Madness. I will also throw in football time on the Super Bowl. But that's about it. Yeah. Some people do it more than others, and they don't tell their wives. 38% of men gamble at least once a month without telling their wives. Now, if you lose, you definitely don't tell your wife because she'll slap you upside the head. Back in the old days, she could do that and get away with it and probably still can. But if you win, you definitely don't tell your wife because, well, where did that money come from? You spend it on yourself. You put it away on the side, your little side money. That's my slush fund over there. So if you win, you don't tell her. And if you lose, you definitely don't tell her.
1: And now, another film rental discovery. Welcome to the Indie Film Minute. 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They were light and funny, a wonderful diversion for a populace learning to be entertained by this delightful new art form. 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It's about a family of clam diggers, as opposed to muscle suckers, who live on City Island, just outside of New York. All have secrets kept from the rest, secrets we know will not last to the end. 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The implausible ending nicely serves the humor. All the secrets unfold at once to full comic effect, with all of the characters present to receive their due. 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
0: 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I learned that back in band camp. Do you remember that from American Pie? Coming up, we're going to talk about playing musical instruments in high school.

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1: NBC News Radio. I'm Michael Kastner. President Trump will attend the dignified transfer of two U.S. soldiers killed in Iranian attacks in Jordan over the weekend. NBC's Alice Barr reports today's solemn ceremony will take place at Dover Air Force Base in Delaware.
2: President Trump is promising revenge, writing every time Iran kills an American soldier, they will pay for that killing many times over. And overnight, U.S. forces launched a 10th straight night of attacks against Iran.
1: 19-year-old Isabella Gonzalez of Texas was killed on Friday, while 25-year-old Tyler Freehan of Hawaii died on Saturday. Another soldier is missing, and officials are working to identify remains found at the site. The Pentagon said the soldiers were supporting Operation Inherent Resolve, which is the name of the mission against the Islamic State. Tropical Storm Bertha is moving closer to the Gulf Coast. The latest update from the National Hurricane Center puts the storm at about 110 miles south-southwest of Panama City, Florida, heading northwest with maximum sustained winds of 50 miles per hour. Five people are dead after an effort to save a struggling swimmer in Ohio. Delaware County Sheriff Jeffrey Balzer says it happened as a group was hanging out Sunday evening along the Scioto River in Powell. That's outside of Columbus.
3: I understand that one person got in the river, was struggling in the water. Two people went in to try to save them. Those people started to struggle in the river. Now we had two additional go in the water.
1: The sheriff said a child who had been with the group flagged down a driver on a nearby road, saying his family was in the river. The identities of the victims have not been released. Stock futures are higher before the opening bell this morning. Michael Kastner, NBC News Radio.
4: Erie News Now has continuing coverage of an incident at last week's 8th Grade Tuesdays concert where at least two people reportedly became sick after consuming hemp-infused drinks. We're hearing firsthand from the vendor that sold those beverages, Hemptations LLC, located off West 26th Street. According to co-owner Leroy Hall, the company's a hemp dispensary selling Delta 9 THC products, which are legal in Pennsylvania. Last week, they were selling THC-infused slushies with signs and pamphlets at their booth informing customers about their product. And while the company was initially barred from future 8th Grade concerts, Hall wants the public to know his business is federally compliant. Erie's public schools are leading the way to improve wellness for students across the country. They hosted a school leaders regional wellness conference at Strong Vincent, bringing leaders together from all county public school districts. In large lectures and breakout sessions, educators learned ways to improve student wellness, including physical and emotional well-being. Erie was chosen by state government officials after receiving a grant from the CDC, where they've monitored student wellness over a five-year period. Erie now halfway through their grant, which includes a full-time wellness counselor. This week, Gannon University is hosting the Regional Summer School of Excellence through Project Neptune. The residential camp gives underserved students from Erie Public School District the chance to explore environmental science through hands-on lessons, field experiences, and college-level learning. Throughout the week, students are studying biology, chemistry, and environmental science before presenting what they've learned on Friday. The 8th Grade Tuesdays concerts return tonight for another round of live music fun. Tonight, you can catch Coastal Country at 6:30 p.m., and then the headliner is the official and original Jimmy Buffett tribute show at 8 p.m. The concerts run every Tuesday from 6:30 to 9:30 at the Ravage Investments Amphitheater through August 25th. I'm Mark Soliday for Erie News Now.
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7: I'm Erie News Now meteorologist Tom DeVecchio. For today, periods of showers and thunderstorms. Some could be on the strong side.

Showers and storms around early this evening, then gradually tapering off, lows dropping to near 60. Cloudy tomorrow morning, chance of showers, then becoming partly cloudy in the afternoon. Breezy and much cooler, highs near 70 degrees. I'm meteorologist Tom DeVecchio on the Glenora Radio Network. Sonic!

it's a good idea. 90.5 WERG. Bill Page, I tried like crazy to learn how to play the drums because I thought, oh, if I learn how to play the drums, I will be cool. Newsflash, I kind of learned how to play the drums and I kind of was never cool. That is a true confession. I didn't quite pick it up as well as I should have. I tried, though. 31% of kids, though, are forced to learn how to play a musical instrument, and I think they should. We should have kids learning those things. It teaches them discipline. It teaches them things that are life skills. I don't want to be the one teaching them, though. That's why they have teachers. Musical teachers, hats off to you. All teachers, God bless you. You are all saints and going straight to heaven for the most part. But yeah, 31% of kids say they were forced to learn how to play a musical instrument. And I don't think that's a bad thing. Most of us would agree with that. Kids should learn and have the opportunity to be able to play a musical instrument. It won't kill them, I don't think.

0: 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Bill Page, it's an odd time of the year to talk about New Year's resolutions, but we're going to, believe it or not. Younger people are 25% more likely to make a New Year's resolution than older people. Why is that? Duh. They have hopes. They have high expectations. They've probably made a few and maybe kept them. But the older you get, the more you realize you ain't gonna change. You can try. But it's hats off to you. If you make a New Year's resolution and you can stick with it for more than a couple weeks, a month, longer than that, you make it a lifestyle change, God bless you. But yeah, younger people are more likely than older people to make New Year's resolutions. I don't know which can actually keep them, but if you can, God bless you.
1: Four more NFL teams open training camps today. Two of them, the Cardinals and Panthers, have veterans reporting. Those two teams will kick off the preseason when they meet in the Hall of Fame game 2 weeks from Thursday. ESPN reports that NBA free agent LeBron James has narrowed his list to three teams. James expected to choose between the Cavs, Heat, or Sixers. The headline story in baseball continues to be the Red Sox. Their winning streak now 14. They edged the Orioles 6-5 with Caleb Dermott launching the tie-breaking solo home run in the bottom of the eighth.
2: Not a lot of times, like, I've blacked out, like they say. I think that was one of the moments where I didn't know what was happening. I just was going with it, and I couldn't tell you what I looked like running around the bases.
1: The Red Sox within a game of the longest win streak in Boston franchise history. The 1946 Red Sox of the Ted Williams era won 15 in a row. Also from baseball, the Brewers beat the Mets 8-3 while the Dodgers lost 10-7 to the Phillies. Milwaukee passes L.A. and now is baseball's best record. I'm Matt McCoy.
3: I'm Erie News Now meteorologist Tom DeVecchio. For today, periods of showers and thunderstorms. Some could be on the strong side. Afternoon highs approaching 80 degrees. Showers and storms around early this evening, then gradually tapering off. Lows dropping to near 60. Cloudy tomorrow morning, chance of showers, then becoming partly cloudy in the afternoon. Breezy and much cooler. Highs near 70 degrees. I'm meteorologist Tom DeVecchio on the Glenora Radio Network.
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0: 90.5 WERG. I'm reading this. Are you a cat person? Answer. Check the box. Hell no. No. If you have a cat, keep it over there. I do not like cats. Why? They get up in your stuff. They like to rub and then they purr. And that's like, ooh, what is that? What is that? I do. And then they shed. I hate cat hair. I love dogs. I still find yellow lab hair from our dog, Cassie. Casey. Oh, I do that all the time. We had a dog named Cassie. Casey. Casey was yellow. Casey in the Sunshine Band. That's how she was, the yellow lab. Then she passed, and it was a year, and something was missing. And now we have an older dog named Cassie who is getting up there, and she's going to be gone soon, too. It breaks my heart. I don't mind dog hair. I can't stand cat hair. I am a dog person. Getting back to the point of my story, 68% of Americans have at least one cat. Oh, is it that many? There's a lot of cats. And cats need homes. People need pets. If you want to adopt an extra cat, I'll try to help you out with payments, but I don't want it in my house.
1: Attention, everyone.
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3: A preliminary hearing for singer David starts today.
4: The hearing's expected to last 3 to 7 days. Prosecutors will present their evidence and testimony before a judge decides if there is enough evidence for a trial. The singer, whose real name is David Burke, is accused of murdering 14-year-old Celeste Rivas Hernandez. Last year, her remains were found in the trunk of Burke's Tesla as it was being held at a tow yard in Hollywood. Prosecutors say Burke met the teen on social media and had a sexual relationship with her for several years. They claim he killed her after she threatened to expose their relationship and ruin his music career. I'm Tammy Trujillo.
3: Good news for fans of Phil Collins. He may be making some new music soon.
5: During an appearance on the Soda Jerker on Songwriting podcast, the singer said he has some things that are finished. He added he has a lot of ideas, but he hasn't approached them due to health issues. Despite the setbacks, Collins says he has a studio in his basement, and he's no longer avoiding it. The singer's last album, Going Back, was released in 2010. I'm Mark Mayfield.
6: Told you there's no fixing me, 'cause everybody's already tried.
3: And Darius Rucker may be ready to call it a career. The former frontman for Hootie and the Blowfish-turned-country singer told the Dan Patrick Show he still likes making music, but he'd like to retire in about 2 years. That's entertainment. I'm Daria Albinger.
7: I'm Erie News Now meteorologist Tom DeVecchio. For today, periods of showers and thunderstorms. Some could be on the strong side. Afternoon highs approaching 80 degrees. Showers and storms around early this evening, then gradually tapering off, lows dropping to near 60. Cloudy tomorrow morning, chance of showers, then becoming partly cloudy in the afternoon. Breezy and much cooler, highs near 70 degrees. I'm meteorologist Tom DeVecchio on the Glenora Radio Network.
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think we've established a baseline here. Bill Page, WERG. The baseline is I am not a cat fan. If you are, I say a prayer for you because there has to be people for every kind of pet. I just like to have dogs and you have your cats. I'll have my dogs. I love my dog and you can love your cat. There we go. We've established a relationship baseline. WERG, just love your pets no matter what they are. 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
2: I'm Erie News Now meteorologist Tom DeVecchio. For today, periods of showers and thunderstorms. Some could be on the strong side. Afternoon highs approaching 80 degrees. Showers and storms around early this evening, then gradually tapering off. Lows dropping to near 60. Cloudy tomorrow morning. Chance of showers, then becoming partly cloudy in the afternoon. Breezy and much cooler. Highs near 70 degrees. I'm meteorologist Tom DeVecchio on the Glenora Radio Network.
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1: I'm Erie News Now meteorologist Tom DeVecchio. For today, periods of showers and thunderstorms. Some could be on the strong side. Afternoon highs approaching 80 degrees. Showers and storms around early this evening, then gradually tapering off. Lows dropping to near 60. Cloudy tomorrow morning. Chance of showers, then becoming partly cloudy in the afternoon. Breezy and much cooler. Highs near 70 degrees. I'm meteorologist Tom DeVecchio on the Glenora Radio Network.
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7: I'm Erie News Now meteorologist Tom DeVecchio. For today, periods of showers and thunderstorms. Some could be on the strong side. Afternoon highs approaching 80 degrees. Showers and storms around early this evening, then gradually tapering off, lows dropping to near 60. Cloudy tomorrow morning, chance of showers, then becoming partly cloudy in the afternoon. Breezy and much cooler, highs near 70 degrees. I'm meteorologist Tom DeVecchio on the Glenora Radio Network.
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2: I'm Erie News Now meteorologist Tom DeVecchio. For today, periods of showers and thunderstorms. Some could be on the strong side. Afternoon highs approaching 80 degrees. Showers and storms around early this evening, then gradually tapering off. Lows dropping to near 60. Cloudy tomorrow morning, chance of showers, then becoming partly cloudy in the afternoon. Breezy and much cooler, highs near 70 degrees. I'm meteorologist Tom DeVecchio on the Glenora Radio Network.
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1: I'm Erie News Now meteorologist Tom DeVecchio. For today, periods of showers and thunderstorms. Some could be on the strong side. Afternoon highs approaching 80 degrees. Showers and storms around early this evening, then gradually tapering off, lows dropping to near 60. Cloudy tomorrow morning, chance of showers, then becoming partly cloudy in the afternoon. Breezy and much cooler, highs near 70 degrees. I'm meteorologist Tom DeVecchio on the Glenora Radio Network.
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1: 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Renewed hostilities with Iran are sending gas prices higher. On Monday, AAA reported the national average price of regular had breached $4 a gallon for the first time in weeks. Oil prices have inched higher as well in recent days, as attacks have blocked a lot of oil shipments in the Persian Gulf. The number of Americans in default on their federal student loans has reached a record high, focusing attention on the financial strain borrowers have faced since pandemic-era payment protections ended. Temporarily freed from payments, many borrowers have spent the money on other things. A new email scam is targeting small business owners. The emails claim to be from a company that informs the owner that a private equity firm is interested in perhaps buying their business. Scammers are trying to gain personal information about the business owner, as well as charging advance fees. I'm Mark Huffman. 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
3: I'm Erie News Now meteorologist Tom DeVecchio. For today, periods of showers and thunderstorms. Some could be on the strong side. Afternoon highs approaching 80 degrees. Showers and storms around early this evening, then gradually tapering off. Lows dropping to near 60. Cloudy tomorrow morning. Chance of showers, then becoming partly cloudy in the afternoon. Breezy and much cooler. Highs near 70 degrees. I'm meteorologist Tom DeVecchio on the Glenora Radio Network.
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3: I'm Erie News Now meteorologist Tom DeVecchio. For today, periods of showers and thunderstorms. Some could be on the strong side. Afternoon highs approaching 80 degrees. Showers and storms around early this evening, then gradually tapering off, lows dropping to near 60. Cloudy tomorrow morning, chance of showers, then becoming partly cloudy in the afternoon. Breezy and much cooler, highs near 70 degrees. I'm meteorologist Tom DeVecchio on the Glenora Radio Network.
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2: Four more NFL teams open training camps today. Two of them, the Cardinals and Panthers, have veterans reporting. Those two teams will kick off the preseason when they meet in the Hall of Fame game 2 weeks from Thursday. ESPN reports that NBA free agent LeBron James has narrowed his list to three teams. James expected to choose between the Cavs, Heat, or Sixers. The headline story in baseball continues to be the Red Sox. Their winning streak now 14. They edged the Orioles 6-5 with Caleb Dermott launching the tie-breaking solo home run in the bottom of the eighth.
3: Not a lot of times, like, I've blacked out, like they say. I think that was one of the moments where I didn't know what was happening. I just was going with it, and I couldn't tell you what I looked like running around the bases.
2: The Red Sox within a game of the longest win streak in Boston franchise history. The 1946 Red Sox of the Ted Williams era won 15 in a row. Also from baseball, the Brewers beat the Mets 8-3 while the Dodgers lost 10-7 to the Phillies. Milwaukee passes LA and now has baseball's best record. I'm Matt McCoy.

0: Welcome back to Science Today. And the next caller is 9-year-old Philip.
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3: I'm Erie News Now meteorologist Tom DeVecchio. For today, periods of showers and thunderstorms. Some could be on the strong side. Afternoon highs approaching 80 degrees. Showers and storms around early this evening, then gradually tapering off. Lows dropping to near 60. Cloudy tomorrow morning, chance of showers, then becoming partly cloudy in the afternoon. Breezy and much cooler, highs near 70 degrees. I'm meteorologist Tom DeVecchio on the Glenora Radio Network.
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2: I'm Erie News Now meteorologist Tom DeVecchio. For today, periods of showers and thunderstorms. Some could be on the strong side. Afternoon highs approaching 80 degrees. Showers and storms around early this evening, then gradually tapering off. Lows dropping to near 60. Cloudy tomorrow morning, chance of showers, then becoming partly cloudy in the afternoon. Breezy and much cooler, highs near 70 degrees. I'm meteorologist Tom DeVecchio on the Glenora Radio Network.
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1: And now, another film rental discovery. Welcome to the Indie Film Minute. Harvest is only the second feature film by writer-director Mark Myers, who made it all work beautifully for under $500,000. Having garnered several awards at film festivals, it is a good reminder to us all of how fine films can be made without big Hollywood budgets. The feisty patriarch of a multi-generational Italian-Jewish family played by Robert Loggia is dying of cancer. No one in his family is prepared for the end. His wife, the still beautiful Barbara Barry, suffers through the process while in the advancing stages of Alzheimer's. His three grown children squabble. His grandson, newcomer Jack Carpenter, would rather be living it up with his girlfriend at the beach. As in any family, it's all very complicated, but none of it is belabored. Many of the hilarious scenes are at the same time startlingly familiar to those who may have already gone through such inevitable ordeals. Everything is understated. Nothing is milked, and loose ends are deliberately left alone for the audience to fill in as appropriate. Even when dealing with the inevitable cliches that come with the end of life, this very upbeat little film shares gentle, simple truths in humanistic and sensitive ways. Harvest is refreshingly un-Hollywood, and Mark Myers is a director to watch. Indie Film Minute, not in theaters, discovery through rental.
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3: I'm Erie News Now meteorologist Tom DeVecchio. For today, periods of showers and thunderstorms. Some could be on the strong side. Afternoon highs approaching 80 degrees. Showers and storms around early this evening, then gradually tapering off, lows dropping to near 60. Cloudy tomorrow morning, chance of showers, then becoming partly cloudy in the afternoon. Breezy and much cooler, highs near 70 degrees. I'm meteorologist Tom DeVecchio on the Glenora Radio Network.
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3: I'm Erie News Now meteorologist Tom DeVecchio. For today, periods of showers and thunderstorms. Some could be on the strong side. Afternoon highs approaching 80 degrees. Showers and storms around early this evening, then gradually tapering off. Lows dropping to near 60. Cloudy tomorrow morning. Chance of showers, then becoming partly cloudy in the afternoon. Breezy and much cooler. Highs near 70 degrees. I'm meteorologist Tom DeVecchio on the Glenora Radio Network.
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0: 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Who will you follow? Now, just ahead, you keep it locked in. 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
4: I'm Erie News Now meteorologist Tom DeVecchio. For today, periods of showers and thunderstorms. Some could be on the strong side. Afternoon highs approaching 80 degrees. Showers and storms around early this evening, then gradually tapering off, lows dropping to near 60. Cloudy tomorrow morning, chance of showers, then becoming partly cloudy in the afternoon. Breezy and much cooler, highs near 70 degrees. I'm meteorologist Tom DeVecchio on the Glenora Radio Network.
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Sum 41 is coming up, Shaboozy and Gorillaz. 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

0: Orange County and Gorillaz 90.5 WERT, where the war on drugs is coming up. 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
1: Song again. Yay. Here's that song again. 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
1: I'm Erie News Now meteorologist Tom DeVecchio. For today, periods of showers and thunderstorms. Some could be on the strong side. Afternoon highs approaching 80 degrees. Showers and storms around early this evening, then gradually tapering off, lows dropping to near 60. Cloudy tomorrow morning, chance of showers, then becoming partly cloudy in the afternoon. Breezy and much cooler, highs near 70 degrees. I'm meteorologist Tom DeVecchio on the Glenora Radio Network.
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90.5 WERG, Erie's Rock Alternative, Brian Fallon, and Lake Erie Cycle Fest is going to roll on Thursday right through Sunday. A number of different rides, including the Tour to West County, you got the Sea Spot Ride, the 6 Mile Creek Classic, and more. Now it's Jack White

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0: 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It's Reese here. We'll update our forecast. Those details here in just a moment. Pearl Jam on the way, The Strokes, Wet Leg, and more of the best rock on the radio.
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2: I'm Erie News Now meteorologist Tom DeVecchio. For today, periods of showers and thunderstorms. Some could be on the strong side. Afternoon highs approaching 80 degrees. Showers and storms around early this evening, then gradually tapering off. Lows dropping to near 60. Cloudy tomorrow morning. Chance of showers, then becoming partly cloudy in the afternoon. Breezy and much cooler. Highs near 70 degrees. I'm meteorologist Tom DeVecchio on the Glenora Radio Network.
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Going Shopping and The Strokes at 90.5 WERG. 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They're coming up after Wet Leg. It's CPR. 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
1: NBC News Radio. I'm Chris Caraggio. Secretary of War Pete Hegseth is set to testify soon before the Senate. He's expected to be joined by Joint Chiefs Chair General Dan Kane at the hearing before the Senate Appropriations Committee. The hearing will focus on President Trump's supplemental funding package to cover the costs of the war in Iran and other emergencies. Hegseth's appearance comes following the confirmed deaths of two U.S. soldiers from Iranian strikes in Jordan. Severe weather is putting millions at risk in the eastern portion of the country. Over 160 million people across a massive stretch from the Midwest to the Northeast face the threat of tornadoes, damaging winds, hail, and flash flooding. The severe weather began yesterday, bringing heavy winds and large hail to the upper Midwest. Forecasts anticipate the main round of storms will reach the I-95 corridor between 6 p.m. and 8 p.m. Eastern before pushing offshore by midnight. I'm Chris Caraggio, NBC News Radio.
2: I'm Eva Mastromatio with your headlines from Erie News Now. There is a sad end to the story of a fisherman who was reported missing in early July. Erie County Coroner Lyle Cook confirms the body recovered from Lake Erie over the weekend is that of Corey Zierfoss. Lawrence Park police and firefighters responded on Sunday night after jet skiers around 5 o'clock discovered a body along the shoreline near the Lawrence Park Golf Club. The discovery comes as just late last week, the Zierfoss family and Corey's friends gathered to hold out hope. An initial search for the 48-year-old fisherman started when his boat was located in Canadian waters near Long Point, Ontario. After years of discussions, cruise ships will soon be making their way to Erie. Victory Cruise Lines announced that Erie will be a spot in their ultimate Great Lakes voyage in 2028. Passengers will see all five Great Lakes and then travel to the eight states that surround them. Once passengers dock in Erie, they'll disembark and see some of Erie's top spots, including the Presque Isle Lighthouse, the Tonbridge Environmental Center, the Erie Maritime Museum, Romolo's Chocolates, and the Hagen History Center. Because the infrastructure is already in place, Erie residents will not be seeing a tax increase for this project. Erie officials believe this will tap into, though, a new tourism group like never before. A big drum corps competition will once again fill War Memorial Field as the 12th annual Music on the Mountain returns to Warren this Saturday, July 25th. The event was originally held in Sheffield before moving to War Memorial Field after outgrowing the stadium and needing a larger venue. Organizers say the move has allowed Music on the Mountain to continue growing and bring more performers and spectators to the area. This year's event will feature seven drum and bugle corps, along with a pre-show exhibition performance by local adult color guard Allegheny Eclipse. Organizers say the event will also celebrate Pennsylvania 250 and America 250 while offering a free shuttle service for those with mobility needs or anyone parking further away. Now, the gates are set to open again this Saturday, 4:30, with the competition starting at 7 p.m. For more details, you can head to our website and click on this story at ErieNewsNow.com. For Erie News Now, I'm Eva Mastromatio.
3: I'm Erie News Now meteorologist Tom DeVecchio. For today, periods of showers and thunderstorms. Some could be on the strong side. Afternoon highs approaching 80 degrees. Showers and storms around early this evening, then gradually tapering off. Lows dropping to near 60. Cloudy tomorrow morning. Chance of showers, then becoming partly cloudy in the afternoon. Breezy and much cooler. Highs near 70 degrees. I'm meteorologist Tom DeVecchio on the Glenora Radio Network.
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0: Essence and Afterlife at 90.5 WERG. And it's Discover Presque Isle Week. All kinds of events. The Sand Jam, kite flying, live music, the full list of events out there on the web. Weezer is standing by. The Pesh Mode, the Struts, and more of the best rock on the radio.
1: Expect gas prices to keep creeping up again as the conflict between the U.S. and Iran's heating up. Texas is now leading the nation when it comes to the creation and export of semiconductor chips, which power everything from toasters to fighter jets. Senator John Cornyn credits the federal government's investment in more money from the state.
2: Governor Abbott signed the Texas CHIPS Act to build on our work at the federal level and further invest in the Texas chips industry.
1: There are now nearly five dozen high-tech factories pumping out the computer parts. That includes Texas Instruments' $40 billion facility north of Dallas, and Elon Musk has started work on a mega facility in Grimes County that's near College Station.
2: Texas has not only become a national but a global leader in the semiconductor industry.
1: He says as more chips are produced here, the less the world must rely on China. A federal judge signed off on what may be the largest class action settlement in the history of U.S. copyright law. Rory O'Neill explains.
3: As part of the settlement, Anthropic will pay $1.5 billion to authors and book publishers who sued over copyright infringement. A group of authors accused Anthropic of misusing their books to train its AI chatbot, Claude. The payments authorized by Monday's final court approval in San Francisco will come in $3,000 installments sent to the owners of 500,000 different published works.
1: Fairlife has stopped its production of milk in the U.S. following a ransomware attack. Matt Mattinson reports.
4: Coca-Cola, which purchased Fairlife in 2020, said in a statement that the impacts of the incident are not yet known. The beverage giant added, however, that the breach has not affected product quality or safety. It's unclear when the breach occurred or when production will resume.
1: And President Trump is imposing additional 50% tariffs on certain Canadian goods over alleged trade discrimination. The White House says Trump is trying to level the playing field for crucial American exports that include motor vehicles, alcohol, and dairy. The Canadian products being targeted range from wine to hockey sticks. I'm Monica Nelson with your consumer and business news.
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0: Showers and storms around early this evening, then gradually tapering off, lows dropping to near 60. Cloudy tomorrow morning, chance of showers, then becoming partly cloudy in the afternoon. Breezy and much cooler, highs near 70 degrees. I'm meteorologist Tom DeVecchio.
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2: Four more NFL teams open training camps today. Two of them, the Cardinals and Panthers, have veterans reporting. Those two teams will kick off the preseason when they meet in the Hall of Fame game 2 weeks from Thursday. ESPN reports that NBA free agent LeBron James has narrowed his list to three teams. James expected to choose between the Cavs, Heat, or Sixers. The headline story in baseball continues to be the Red Sox. Their winning streak now 14. They edged the Orioles 6-5 with Caleb Dermott launching the tie-breaking solo home run in the bottom of the eighth.
3: Not a lot of times, like, I've blacked out, like they say. I think that was one of the moments where I didn't know what was happening. I just was going with it, and I couldn't tell you what I looked like running around the bases.
2: The Red Sox within a game of the longest win streak in Boston franchise history. The 1946 Red Sox of the Ted Williams era won 15 in a row. Also from baseball, the Brewers beat the Mets 8-3 while the Dodgers lost 10-7 to the Phillies. Milwaukee passes L.A. and now is baseball's best record. I'm Matt McCoy.
4: Showers and storms around early this evening, then gradually tapering off, lows dropping to near 60. Cloudy tomorrow morning, chance of showers, then becoming partly cloudy in the afternoon. Breezy and much cooler, highs near 70 degrees. I'm meteorologist Tom DeVecchio.
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Days Grace at 90.5 WERG. What's up? It's Reese here. Thanks for being locked in. Death Cab for Cutie is standing by along with New Order and now Buffalo Traffic Jam.

0: Doors and Noah Kahan at 90.5 WERG. Fall Out Boy, Passion Pit, Somber. 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
1: A massive copyright suit is settled. Mark Mayfield has the details.
2: A federal judge in San Francisco is signing off on Anthropic's agreement to pay a $1.5 billion settlement to authors and book publishers who sued over copyright infringement. It's believed to be the largest class action settlement in the history of U.S. copyright law. The payments, authorized by Monday's final court approval, will come in $3,000 installments sent to the owners of 500,000 different published works. I'm Mark Mayfield.
1: The director of the Commerce Department's Center for AI Standards and Innovation is resigning after just 3 months in the role. Dr. Chris Fall's departure comes during a period of fluctuation in the Trump administration's AI policy. And Google parent company Alphabet is designing a new server chip for Gemini. The chip, named Frozen V2, is set to be released in 2028. The news site The Information says the chip could be 10 times more efficient than Google's current AI chips. Tech Report, I'm at Mattinson.
3: Showers and storms around early this evening, then gradually tapering off, lows dropping to near 60. Cloudy tomorrow morning, chance of showers, then becoming partly cloudy in the afternoon. Breezy and much cooler, highs near 70 degrees. I'm meteorologist Tom DeVecchio.
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1: NBC News Radio. I'm Chris Caraggio. Secretary of War Pete Hegseth is testifying about Iran war funding in the Senate. With the war escalating, he told the Senate Appropriations Committee that the White House's $88 billion supplemental funding request is critical to ensure America's military readiness across the board.
2: President Trump's following a simple logic. The military requires a generational investment to deliver on peace through strength.
1: Hegseth's appearance comes following the confirmed recent deaths of two U.S. soldiers from Iranian strikes in Jordan and another service member death in Iraq during a controlled explosion to destroy an Iranian drone. Several anti-war protesters interrupted the beginning of the hearing today. And Tropical Storm Bertha is causing tropical storm conditions in parts of the Florida Panhandle. The latest update from the National Hurricane Center puts it about 90 miles southwest of Panama City as it starts to turn westward. Bertha has maximum sustained winds of 60 miles an hour. I'm Chris Caraggio, NBC News Radio.
3: I'm Eva Mastromatio with your headlines from Erie News Now. There is a sad end to the story of a fisherman who was reported missing in early July. Erie County Coroner Lyle Cook confirms the body recovered from Lake Erie over the weekend is that of Corey Zierfoss. Lawrence Park police and firefighters responded on Sunday night after jet skiers around 5 o'clock discovered a body along the shoreline near the Lawrence Park Golf Club. The discovery comes as just late last week, the Zierfoss family and Corey's friends gathered to hold out hope. An initial search for the 48-year-old fisherman started when his boat was located in Canadian waters near Long Point, Ontario. After years of discussions, cruise ships will soon be making their way to Erie. Victory Cruise Lines announced that Erie will be a spot in their ultimate Great Lakes voyage in 2028. Passengers will see all 5 Great Lakes and then travel to the 8 states that surround them. Once passengers dock in Erie, they'll disembark and see some of Erie's top spots, including the Presque Isle Lighthouse, the Tonbridge Environmental Center, the Erie Maritime Museum, Romolo's Chocolates, and the Hagen History Center. Because the infrastructure is already in place, Erie residents will not be seeing a tax increase for this project. Erie officials believe this will tap into, though, a new tourism group like never before. For Erie News Now, I'm Eva Mastromatio.
4: Showers and storms around early this evening, then gradually tapering off, lows dropping to near 60. Cloudy tomorrow morning, chance of showers, then becoming partly cloudy in the afternoon. Breezy and much cooler, highs near 70 degrees. I'm meteorologist Tom DeVecchio.
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0: Chaz coming up. Continue to keep track of air quality numbers, too, with forest fire smoke coming down from Canada. And, of course, thinking about the folks in the communities in northwestern Ontario affected by the forest fires, our hearts out to them. Incubus on the way, almost Monday, In Excess, and more of the best rock on the radio.
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3: This week's top 10 songs on the Billboard Hot 100 are out now. Choosin' Texas by Ella Langley is number one, marking its 14th time at the top since its release.
5: I remember I loved you, came back when it mattered, I saw you.
3: Taylor Swift's I Knew It, I Knew You staying at the second spot. Langley's other song, Be Her, is number three. Ariana Grande, Tame Impala, Stella Lefty, Olivia Dean, and Bruno Mars are also part of the top 10.
6: I've been moving calm, don't start no trouble with me.
3: Drake's unlucky betting streak continues. The rapper lost $1.5 million after betting that Argentina would beat Spain in the World Cup final. Lionel Messi and his team have had won. Drake would have received a payout of over $5 million. Drake's loss comes a week after he bet on Conor McGregor to win his UFC comeback match against Max Holloway. McGregor suffered a knee injury just seconds after that match started.
7: Come Monday, it'll be all right.
3: And Jimmy Buffett's music living on.
8: Mac McAnally, a longtime member of the Singer's Coral Reefer Band, told Billboard that he and his bandmate Michael Utley are working on a posthumous Buffett album. The project will include songs that are, for the most part, tracks that have never been out or were cut for a one-off purpose. The oldest of the tracks is from 2003, while the newest is from about 4 years ago. No release date or title for the posthumous album has been announced. I'm Mark Mayfield.
3: That's entertainment. I'm Jennifer Bolsoni.
9: Showers and storms around early this evening, then gradually tapering off, lows dropping to near 60. Cloudy tomorrow morning, chance of showers, then becoming partly cloudy in the afternoon. Breezy and much cooler, highs near 70 degrees. I'm meteorologist Tom DeVecchio.
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1: Four more NFL teams open training camps today. Two of them, the Cardinals and Panthers, have veterans reporting. Those two teams will kick off the preseason when they meet in the Hall of Fame game 2 weeks from Thursday. ESPN reports that NBA free agent LeBron James has narrowed his list to three teams. James expected to choose between the Cavs, Heat, or Sixers. The headline story in baseball continues to be the Red Sox. Their winning streak now 14. They edged the Orioles 6-5 with Caleb Dermott launching the tie-breaking solo home run in the bottom of the eighth.
2: Not a lot of times, like, I've blacked out, like they say. I think that was one of the moments where I didn't know what was happening. I just was going with it, and I couldn't tell you what I looked like running around the bases.
1: The Red Sox within a game of the longest win streak in Boston franchise history. The 1946 Red Sox of the Ted Williams era won 15 in a row. Also from baseball, the Brewers beat the Mets 8-3 while the Dodgers lost 10-7 to the Phillies. Milwaukee passes L.A. and now is baseball's best record. I'm Matt McCoy.
3: Showers and storms around early this evening, then gradually tapering off, lows dropping to near 60. Cloudy tomorrow morning, chance of showers, then becoming partly cloudy in the afternoon. Breezy and much cooler, highs near 70 degrees. I'm meteorologist Tom DeVecchio.
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0: still waiting. It's Sum 41 at 90.5 WERG. Broken Bells, Julia Wolf, The Black Keys. 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
1: For 90.5 WERG, I'm Mark Huffman with today's Consumer Affairs Update. Renewed hostilities with Iran are sending gas prices higher. On Monday, AAA reported the national average price of regular had breached $4 a gallon for the first time in weeks. Oil prices have inched higher as well in recent days, as attacks have blocked a lot of oil shipments in the Persian Gulf. The number of Americans in default on their federal student loans has reached a record high, focusing attention on the financial strain borrowers have faced since pandemic-era payment protections ended. Temporarily freed from payments, many borrowers have spent the money on other things. A new email scam is targeting small business owners. The emails claim to be from a company that informs the owner that a private equity firm is interested in perhaps buying their business. The scammers are trying to gain personal information about the business owner, as well as charging advance fees. I'm Mark Huffman. 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
2: Showers and storms around early this evening, then gradually tapering off, lows dropping to near 60. Cloudy tomorrow morning, chance of showers, then becoming partly cloudy in the afternoon. Breezy and much cooler, highs near 70 degrees. I'm meteorologist Tom DeVecchio.
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Julia Wolf at 90.5 WERG. It's Reese here. I'll catch you again tomorrow afternoon. In the meantime, Weezer, Death Cab for Cutie, The War on Drugs. There's so much more of the best rock on the radio for your evening. Have yourself a great one.

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1: NBC News Radio, I'm Scott Carr. Severe weather's impacting millions in the Northeast and Midwest. Forecasters say tornado watches are affecting more than 32 million people, stretching from New York City through Philadelphia into parts of the Mid-Atlantic. The National Weather Service has issued flash flood watches for millions in New York City. The weather's causing gridlock in the skies. The FAA's issued 11 simultaneous ground stops today in cities including Boston, New York, and the busiest airport in the world at Hartsfield-Jackson, Atlanta. Forecasters say the main round of storms should push offshore by midnight tonight. And forecasters are keeping an eye on Tropical Storm Bertha while it churns in the Gulf, causing tropical storm conditions in parts of the Florida Panhandle today. Bertha now has maximum sustained winds of 60 miles an hour. Secretary of War Pete Hegseth has been testifying today before a Senate committee about the funding of the Iran war.
2: President Trump's following a simple logic. The military requires a generational investment to deliver on peace through strength.
1: With the Iran war escalating, Hegseth told the Senate Appropriations Committee the White House's $88 billion supplemental funding request is critical in ensuring America's military readiness. This after the confirmed recent deaths of two U.S. soldiers from Iranian strikes in Jordan and the death of another service member in Iraq during a controlled explosion. Hegseth's opening statement was interrupted repeatedly by protesters.
2: $1.5
3: trillion.
4: Mr. Secretary.
1: Also testifying was the Joint Chiefs Chair, General Dan Kane. Funeral services for the late Senator Lindsey Graham will include a Capitol Rotunda tribute. On Tuesday, July 28th, Graham's remains will be brought into the U.S. Capitol Rotunda for a private service that will be followed by a funeral service at the Washington National Cathedral. Scott Carr, NBC News Radio.
5: I'm Eva Mastromatio with your headlines from Erie News Now. There is a sad end to the story of a fisherman who was reported missing in early July. Erie County Coroner Lyle Cook confirms the body recovered from Lake Erie over the weekend is that of Corey Zierfoss. Lawrence Park police and firefighters responded on Sunday night after jet skiers around 5 o'clock discovered a body along the shoreline near the Lawrence Park Golf Club. The discovery comes as just late last week, the Zierfoss family and Corey's friends gathered to hold out hope. An initial search for the 48-year-old fisherman started when his boat was located in Canadian waters near Long Point, Ontario. After years of discussions, cruise ships will soon be making their way to Erie. Victory Cruise Lines announced that Erie will be a spot in their ultimate Great Lakes voyage in 2028. Passengers will see all five Great Lakes and then travel to the eight states that surround them. Once passengers dock in Erie, they'll disembark and see some of Erie's top spots, including the Presque Isle Lighthouse, the Tonbridge Environmental Center, the Erie Maritime Museum, Romolo's Chocolates, and the Hagen History Center. Because the infrastructure is already in place, Erie residents will not be seeing a tax increase for this project. Erie officials believe this will tap into, though, a new tourism group like never before. For Erie News Now, I'm Eva Mastromatio.
6: Showers and storms around early this evening, then gradually tapering off, lows dropping to near 60. Cloudy tomorrow morning, chance of showers, then becoming partly cloudy in the afternoon. Breezy and much cooler, highs near 70 degrees. I'm meteorologist Tom DeVecchio.

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6: Showers and storms around early this evening, then gradually tapering off, lows dropping to near 60. Cloudy tomorrow morning, chance of showers, then becoming partly cloudy in the afternoon. Breezy and much cooler, highs near 70 degrees. I'm meteorologist Tom DeVecchio.
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0: Somewhere between jazz and noise, between composition and mayhem, there's a story that's been unfolding for 60 years. 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
1: And now, another film rental discovery. Welcome to the Indie Film Minute. Some films come close to perfection. One such film, The Woodsman, would surely have resulted in Oscar consideration had it not been about a subject that sent people running from the theaters. It is the story of a pedophile. The subject of pedophilia exists on the edge of our consciousness. Its occurrence sends waves of destruction emanating from its core, brutally damaging everyone involved. We just don't want to think about it. But perhaps that in itself is why we should. If so, there is no better vehicle than this film. Kevin Bacon exhibits masterful reserve in the role of a child molester recently released from prison. As he struggles to find out how to exist in a world that does not want him, he allows all manner of emotion to collide just below the surface. His character doesn't ask for forgiveness, for he has not forgiven himself. This film will scare you. There is a moment when you will want to turn it off for fear of seeing what no one would want to see. It takes you to the edge, as it should. Questioning all of our preconceived notions, it will give reason to hope that there is a future for a person inhabited by this disease, and at the same time, question as to whether there should be. The Woodsman is finely crafted cinema, well worth the challenge. Independent film, where the real stories are told.

An urgent weather message for the following county, Crawford, Pennsylvania. The National Weather Service in Cleveland has issued a tornado warning for northeastern Crawford County in northwestern Pennsylvania until 7 p.m. Eastern Daylight Time. At 6:31 p.m. Eastern Daylight Time, a severe thunderstorm capable of producing a tornado was located near Riceville, or 19 miles north of Oil City, moving east at 40 miles per hour. Hazard, tornado. Source, radar indicated rotation. Impact, flying debris will be dangerous to those caught without shelter. Mobile homes will be damaged or destroyed. Damage to roofs, windows, and vehicles will occur. Tree damage is likely. This dangerous storm will be near Titusville around 6:35 p.m. Eastern Daylight Time. Other locations impacted by this tornadic thunderstorm include Hightown and Townville.

0: He was just a teenager when his father died in a robbery. 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Through his loss, Jerry Siegel imagined a new hero. His imagination created Superman. 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
1: Showers and storms around early this evening, then gradually tapering off, lows dropping to near 60. Cloudy tomorrow morning, chance of showers, then becoming partly cloudy in the afternoon. Breezy and much cooler, highs near 70 degrees. I'm meteorologist Tom DeVecchio.
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3: Showers and storms around early this evening, then gradually tapering off. Lows dropping to near 60. Cloudy tomorrow morning. Chance of showers, then becoming partly cloudy in the afternoon. Breezy and much cooler. Highs near 70 degrees. I'm meteorologist Tom DeVecchio.
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In Excess. 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
10: Showers and storms around early this evening, then gradually tapering off, lows dropping to near 60. Cloudy tomorrow morning, chance of showers, then becoming partly cloudy in the afternoon. Breezy and much cooler, highs near 70 degrees. I'm meteorologist Tom DeVecchio.
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